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4: 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Keep on chanting. This you wanna say, keep on chanting. Frr.
5: I wanna do like a like a New York one, you know? Sort of like, hey, I'm walking here. But maybe it could be like, hey, I'm chanting here. No, because I'm in New York, so like it's instead of being, hey, I'm walking here, it'd be like, hey, I'm chunting here. Do you get that? Does that make sense? Or it could be like a, it could be like a Jerry Seinfeld thing. Like, you know, what's the deal with all these chunts? Chunts, chunts, chunts, chunts, chunts, chunts, chunts, chunts, chunts, chunts, chunts.
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1: Our Chanter, who art in heaven, hallowed be thy name. 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
3: Hey everybody, it's Chantel here. Congrats on the 200 day anniversary. Big well done. I just want to give a big shout out to thank all my fans for naming the chat after me. And I just want to let you know that I really do make sure everybody knows that there is a Chantongo named after me, Chunto. As you know, I'm a huge top shagger, so when I am having sexual intercourse, I make sure all the girls call me Chunto, after the famous Chantongo chat. Thanks everyone, and have fun.
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1: Next up, something very good and amazing. 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
2: 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In the bus, let's do it. In the bus, let's do it. 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
1: 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We are 300. Keep on chanting. Troops, troops.
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1: What'd you say?
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1: Why is that, ladies?
2: Well, I'm asking you.
1: Because I look good.
2: You
1: look good.
2: I smell good.
1: And make love good.

0: I feel like it's important to recognize that there's, you know, sort of two debates happening here. The first of which is what trend accurately represents creamer demand. Now, there's Camp Tony, Camp Shoup. It's basically saying no matter what time of year, the demand stays the same. Doesn't matter what the temperature is, I want a creamer. That's all good and fine. And then there's camp, you know, basically everybody else that's saying when it's cold out, that's when, you know, creamer demand is highest. That's issue number one. Issue number two is whose graph has best represented this data. And that's where things get a little bit hectic because you've got Osk, whose graph is basically nonsense. Sorry, Osk. And then you had mine, which was, you know, I'll admit, you know, it had some things going for it, but I may have overlooked some small details. And I think Toby really came in with the best graph. You know, it included emojis. It was just really, the axes were correctly lined up. A lot of independent, dependent variable confusion. So I don't know. I don't know where this leaves us, but I just hope we find consensus soon. That's all I have to say.
1: What's your favorite sandwich? Because mine is a tuna sandwich with cucumber, mayo, and lashings of chunt on the side. What's yours? Tell me.
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1: 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The room lights are on, but the CDJs have just blown. 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

0: chuggers. 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
2: In the bus, do it. In the bus, let's do it. In the bus, let's do it. In the bus, let's do it.
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0: Hi guys, Osmo here. It's Friday, guys.
1: I feel like it's important to recognize that there's, you know, sort of two debates happening here. The first of which is what trend accurately represents creamer demand. Now, there's Camp Tony, Camp Shoop. It's basically saying no matter what time of year, the demand stays the same. Doesn't matter what the temperature is, I want a creamer. That's all good and fine. And then there's camp, you know, basically everybody else that's saying when it's cold out, that's when, you know, creamer demand is highest. That's issue number one. Issue number two is whose graph has best represented this data. And that's where things get a little bit hectic because you've got Osk, whose graph is basically nonsense. Sorry, Osk. And then you had mine, which was, you know, I'll admit, you know, it had some things going for it, but I may have overlooked some small details. And I think Toby really came in with the best graph. You know, it included emojis. The axes were correctly lined up. A lot of independent, dependent variable confusion. So I don't know. I don't know where this leaves us, but I just hope we find consensus soon. That's all I have to say.
2: Chud. Chud. Chud. Chud. Chud.

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8: Chunty crews, chunty prunes, chunty froobs. Oh, chunty troops. We are 300. Keep on chanting. Fr troops, troops.
9: Excuse me. Can you do maths? Because I have an equation I can't quite figure out. What's 300 minus 1? Do you need more time? Hello? Have you got it yet? The answer is 299 days of Chunt.
10: Hey everybody, it's Chunto here. Congrats on the 200 day anniversary. Big well done. I just want to give a big shout out to thank all my fans for naming the chat after me. And I just want to let you know that I really do make sure everybody knows that there is a Chuntongo named after me, Chunto. As you know, I'm a huge top shagger, so when I am having sexual intercourse, I make sure all the girls call me Chunto, after the famous Chuntongo chat. Thanks everyone, and have fun.

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8: 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This is Danny Elhal here, wishing the Chunters my very best. 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
1: I want to do like a like a New York one, you know, sort of like, hey, I'm walking here. But maybe it could be like, hey, I'm chunting here. No, because I'm in New York, so like, it's instead of being, hey, I'm walking here, it'd be like, hey, I'm chunting here. Do you get that? Does that make sense? Or it could be like a it could be like a Jerry Seinfeld thing, like, you know, what's the deal with all these chunts? Chunts, chunts, chunts, chunts, chunts, chunts, chunts, chunts, chunts, chunts, chunts.
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1: Chanty crews, chanty prunes, chanty froobs. Chanty troops. We are 300. Keep on chanting. Fr troops, troops.
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0: 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I'm only a boogie-woogie away.
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14: Hey, Oskmal here. Just want to say that I'm really enjoying the experience of the Chantongo, but I wish everyone would stop referring to fake footwork as real footwork. I have to repeat that it's not real footwork, unless it's from Chicago or Bristol, okay? Thanks, guys.
15: Next up, something very good and amazing. Oh, yeah, that's Chant.
16: Honestly, I am so horny right now.
15: Say
16: in the bus, do it in the bus. Let's do it in the bus. Let's do it in the bus. Let's do it in the bus. Let's do it in the bus. Let's do it in the bus.

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0: I want to do like a like a New York one, you know, sort of like, hey, I'm walking here, but maybe it could be like, hey, I'm chunting here. No, because I'm in New York, so, like, it's, instead of being, hey, I'm walking here, it'd be like, hey, I'm chunting here. Do you get that? Does that make sense? Or it could be like a, it could be like a Jerry Seinfeld thing, like, you know, what's the deal with all these chunts? Chunts, chunts, chunts, chunts, chunts, chunts, chunts, chunts, chunts, chunts, chunts.
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3: Our chanter, who art in heaven, hallowed be thy name. Your chatango come, your will be done, on earth as it is in internet heaven. Give us this day our daily be to be, and forgive our haters, as we also have forgiven our haters. And lead us not into temptation, but deliver us from discord. For thine is the chantongo, the power and the glory, forever and ever. Amen.
4: Wait, how many? 400?
5: Yeah.
4: Of what?
5: Chants.
4: Chants?
5: Chants.
4: 400 chants?
5: Yeah.
6: Chuggers. Hello, you know chuggers? You know, people started calling them chuggers. And I've come up with a new word.

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1: Hey everybody, it's Chunto here. Congrats on the 200 day anniversary. Big well done. I just want to give a big shout out to thank all my fans for naming the chat after me. And I just want to let you know that I really do make sure everybody knows that there is a Chuntongo named after me, Chunto. As you know, I'm a huge top shagger, so when I am having sexual intercourse, I make sure all the girls call me Chunto, after the famous Chuntongo chat. Thanks everyone, and have fun.
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5: I feel like it's important to recognize that there's, you know, sort of two debates happening here. The first of which is what trend accurately represents creamer demand. Now, there's Camp Tony, Camp Shoop. It's basically saying no matter what time of year, the demand stays the same. Doesn't matter what the temperature is, I want a creamer. That's all good and fine. And then there's camp, you know, basically everybody else that's saying when it's cold out, that's when, you know, creamer demand is highest. That's issue number one. Issue number two is whose graph has best represented this data. And that's where things get a little bit hectic because you've got Osk whose graph is basically nonsense. Sorry, Osk. And then you had mine, which was, you know, I'll admit, you know, it had some things going for it, but I may have overlooked some small details. And I think Toby really came in with the best graph. You know, it included emojis. It was just really, the axes were correctly lined up. A lot of independent, dependent variable confusion. So I don't know. I don't know where this leaves us, but I just hope we find consensus soon. That's all I have to say.
6: I live in Bristol.

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15: Anyone know that track? 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
1: Hey, Oskmal here. Just want to say that I'm really enjoying the experience of the Chontongo, but I wish everyone would stop referring to fake footwork as real footwork. I have to repeat that it's not real footwork, unless it's from Chicago or Bristol, okay? Thanks, guys.
2: Oi, mate.
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4: I feel like it's important to recognize that there's, you know, sort of two debates happening here. The first of which is what trend accurately represents creamer demand. Now, there's Camp Tony, Camp Shook. It's basically saying no matter what time of year, the demand stays the same. Doesn't matter what the temperature is, I want a creamer. That's all good and fine. And then there's camp, you know, basically everybody else that's saying when it's cold out, that's when, you know, creamer demand is highest. That's issue number one. Issue number two is whose graph has best represented this data. And that's where things get a little bit hectic, because you've got Osk, who's

0: So I don't know. I don't know where this leaves us, but I just hope we find consensus soon. That's all I have to say.
1: What'd you say?
2: The women love you when you get out there.
1: Why is that, ladies? Why is that, ladies?
2: Well, I'm asking you.
1: Because I look good.
2: You
1: look good. I smell good.
2: I look good.
1: And make love good.
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3: 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Do you need more time? 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Have you got it yet? The answer is 299 days of chant.
4: I want to do like a like a New York one, you know? Sort of like, hey, I'm walking here. But maybe it could be like, hey, I'm chanting here. No, because I'm in New York, so like it's, instead of being, hey, I'm walking here, it'd be like, hey, I'm chanting here. Do you get that? Does that make sense? Or it could be like a, it could be like a Jerry Seinfeld thing, like, you know, what's the deal with all these chunts? Chunts, chunts, chunts, chunts, chunts, chunts, chunts, chunts, chunts, chunts, chunts.
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1: 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So I'll see you in the chat room, yeah, babe?
2: Hey, it's Shoop. I think chunt.org might be broken. I went on and pressed play and it was like... Yeah, let me know if you have any idea what's going on. Thanks.
3: Hey, everybody. It's Chanto here. Congrats on the 200-day anniversary. Big well done. I just want to give a big shout out to thank all my fans for naming the chat after me. And I just want to let you know that I really do make sure everybody knows that there is a Chantongo named after me, Chanto. As you know, I'm a huge top shagger, so when I am having sexual intercourse, I make sure all the girls call me Chanto, after the famous Chantongo chat. Thanks everyone, and have fun.
0: Hi guys, Oscar Mal here. It's Friday, guys.

0: Lord Shunter, who art in heaven, hallowed be thy name. Your chatango come, your will be done, on earth as it is in internet heaven. Give us this day our daily B2B, and forgive our haters, as we also have forgiven our haters. And lead us not into temptation, but deliver us from discord. For thine is the chantongo, the power and the glory, forever and ever. Amen.
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0: Chanty crews, chanty prunes, chanty froobs, chanty troops. We are 300. Keep on chanting. Troops.
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0: chuggers. 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
8: I feel like it's important to recognize that there's, you know, sort of two debates happening here. The first of which is what trend accurately represents creamer demand. Now, there's Camp Tony, Camp Shoop. It's basically saying no matter what time of year, the demand stays the same. Doesn't matter what the temperature is, I want a creamer. That's all good and fine. And then there's Camp, you know, basically everybody else that's saying when it's cold out, that's when, you know, creamer demand is highest. That's issue number one. Issue number two is whose graph has best represented this data. And that's where things get a little bit hectic because you've got Osk, whose graph is basically nonsense. Sorry, Osk. And then you had mine, which was, you know, I'll admit, you know, it had some things going for it, but I may have overlooked some small details. And I think Toby really came in with the best graph. You know, it included emojis. The axes were correctly lined up. A lot of independent, dependent variable confusion. So I don't know. I don't know where this leaves us, but I just hope we find consensus soon. That's all I have to say.
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10: 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Big well done. I just want to give a big shout out to thank all my fans for naming the chat after me. And I just want to let you know that I really do make sure everybody knows that there is a Chuntongo named after me, Chunto. As you know, I'm a huge top shagger, so when I am having sexual intercourse, I make sure all the girls call me Chunto, after the famous Chuntongo chat. Thanks everyone, and have fun.
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0: I want to do like a like a New York one, you know, sort of like, hey, I'm walking here. But maybe it could be like, hey, I'm chunting here. No, because I'm in New York, so like, it's instead of being, hey, I'm walking here, it'd be like, hey, I'm chunting here. Do you get that? Does that make sense? Or it could be like a, it could be like a Jerry Seinfeld thing, like, you know, what's the deal with all these chunts? Chunts, chunts, chunts, chunts, chunts, chunts, chunts, chunts, chunts, chunts, chunts.
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14: 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Thanks.
15: Anyone know that track? 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
1: Chunt. Hey, it's Large Trousers. 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I tuned in and it was just like...
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3: 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And lead us not into temptation, but deliver us from discord. 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
4: Hey, Oskmal here. 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I have to repeat that it's not real footwork unless it's from Chicago or Bristol, okay? Thanks, guys.

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Anyone know that track? I think it's Toby that plays it a lot. 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

0: 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Oh, chanty troops. We are 300. Keep on chanting. 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
12: Our chanter, who art in heaven, hallowed be thy name. 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And lead us not into temptation, but deliver us from discord. For thine is the chantongo, the power and the glory, forever and ever. Amen.
13: Hey, it's Shoop. 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
3: 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What's yours? Tell me.
4: Hey everybody, it's Chunto here. Congrats on the 200 day anniversary. Big well done. I just want to give a big shout out to thank all my fans for naming the chat after me. And I just want to let you know that I really do make sure everybody knows that there is a Chuntongo named after me, Chunto. As you know, I'm a huge top shagger, so when I am having sexual intercourse, I make sure all the girls call me Chunto after the famous Chuntongo chat. Thanks everyone, and have fun.
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0: 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So I'll see you in the chat room, yeah, babe?
1: I feel like it's important to recognize that there's, you know, sort of two debates happening here. The first of which is what trend accurately represents creamer demand. Now, there's Camp Tony, Camp Shoop. It's basically saying no matter what time of year, the demand stays the same. Doesn't matter what the temperature is, I want a creamer. That's all good and fine. And then there's camp, you know, basically everybody else that's saying when it's cold out, that's when, you know, creamer demand is highest. That's issue number one. Issue number two is whose graph has best represented this data. And that's where things get a little bit hectic because you've got Osk, whose graph is basically nonsense. Sorry, Osk. And then you had mine, which was, you know, I'll admit, you know, it had some things going for it, but I may have overlooked some small details. And I think Toby really came in with the best graph. You know, it included emojis. It was just really, the axes were correctly lined up. A lot of independent, dependent variable confusion. So I don't know. I don't know where this leaves us, but I just hope we find consensus soon. That's all I have to say.
2: Oi, oi, chanty boobs, chanty noobs, chanty lubes, chanty jubes. Keep on chanting. This you wanna say, keep on chanting. Frr, frr.

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1: in the bus, do it in the bus. 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
1: I want to do like a like a New York one, you know? Sort of like, hey, I'm walking here. But maybe it could be like, hey, I'm chunting here. No, because I'm in New York, so like it's, instead of being, hey, I'm walking here, it'd be like, hey, I'm chunting here. Do you get that? Does that make sense? Or it could be like a it could be like a Jerry Seinfeld thing, like, you know, what's the deal with all these chunts? Chunts, chunts, chunts, chunts, chunts, chunts, chunts, chunts, chunts, chunts, chunts.
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3: 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But over the beat, it can be over the beat at that point. 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

0: Excuse me, can you do maths? 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What's 300 minus 1? Do you need more time? Hello? Have you got it yet? The answer is 299 days of chunt.
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5: Next up, something very good. And amazing. Oh yeah, that's Chant.
6: Honestly, I am so horny right now.
5: Say
6: in the bus, do it in the bus. 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
7: Hey, Oskmal here. Just want to say that I'm really enjoying the experience of the Chantongo, but I wish everyone would stop referring to fake footwork as real footwork. I have to repeat that it's not real footwork unless it's from Chicago or Bristol, okay? Thanks, guys.
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0: 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So I'll see you in the chat room, yeah, babe?
1: You know, we're chuggers. 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

my chunters out to every single one of you wondrous souls. 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I'm only a boogie-woogie.

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0: I feel like it's important to recognize that there's, you know, sort of two debates happening here. The first of which is what trend accurately represents creamer demand. Now, there's Camp Shoup, it's basically saying no matter what time of year, the demand stays the same. Doesn't matter what the temperature is, I want a creamer. That's all good and fine. And then there's camp, you know, basically everybody else that's saying when it's cold out, that's when, you know, creamer demand is highest. That's issue number one. Issue number two is whose graph has best represented this data. And that's where things get a little bit hectic, because you've got Osk, whose graph is basically nonsense. Sorry, Osk. And then you had mine, which was, you know, I'll admit, you know, it had some things going for it, but I may have overlooked some small details. And I think Toby really came in with the best graph. You know, it included emojis. The axes were correctly lined up. A lot of independent, dependent variable confusion. So I don't know. I don't know where this leaves us, but I just hope we find consensus soon. That's all I have to say.
1: 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I'm Sayan, and let's find out at Chunt FM's 300-day celebration.

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7: I want to do like a like a New York one, you know, sort of like, "Hey, I'm walking here," but maybe it could be like, "Hey, I'm chunting here." No, because I'm in New York, so, like, it's, instead of being, "Hey, I'm walking here," it'd be like, "Hey, I'm chunting here." Do you get that? Does that make sense? Or it could be like a, it could be like a Jerry Seinfeld thing, like, you know, what's the deal with all these chunts?
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4: 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Big well done. I just want to give a big shout out to thank all my fans for naming the chat after me. 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Thanks everyone, and have fun.
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3: 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Tell me.
4: Hey everybody, it's Chunto here. Congrats on the 200 day anniversary. Big well done. I just want to give a big shout out to thank all my fans for naming the chat after me. And I just want to let you know that I really do make sure everybody knows that there is a Chuntongo named after me, Chunto. As you know, I'm a huge top shagger, so when I am having sexual intercourse, I make sure all the girls call me Chunto after the famous Chuntongo chat. Thanks everyone, and have fun.
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0: Our chanter, who art in heaven, hallowed be thy name. 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Give us this day our daily B2B, and forgive our haters, as we also have forgiven our haters. And lead us not into temptation, but deliver us from discord. For thine is the chantongo, the power and the glory, forever and ever. Amen.
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my chunters, out to every single one of you wondrous souls. 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
3: 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Chant. Chant. Chant. Chant. Chant. Chant. Chant. Chant. Chant. Chant. Chant. Chant. Chant. Chant. Chant. Chant. Chant. Chant. Chant. Chant. Chant. Chant. Chant. Chant. Chant. Chant. Chant. Chant. Chant. Chant. Chant. Chant. Chant. Chant. Chant. Chant. Chant. Chant. Chant. Chant. Chant. Chant. Chant. Chant. Chant. Chant. Chant. Chant. Chant. Chant. Chant. Chant. Chant. Chant. Chant. Chant. Chant. Chant. Chant. Chant. Chant. Chant. Chant. Chant. Chant. Chant. Chant. Chant. Chant. Chant. Chant. Chant. Chant. Chant. Chant. Chant. Chant. Chant. Chant. Chant. Chant. Chant. Chant. Chant. Chant. Chant. Chant. Chant. Chant. Chant. Chant. Chant. Chant. Chant. Chant. Chant. Chant. Chant. Chant.

0: Oi, oi, chanty boobs, chanty noobs, chanty lubes, chanty jubes. 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
1: Hey, Oskmal here. 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Thanks, guys.
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0: Next up, something very good and amazing. Oh yeah, that's John.
1: Honestly, I am so horny right now.
0: Say.
1: In the bus, do it. In the bus, let's do it. In the bus, let's do it. In the bus, let's do it.
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3: Chunting, eh? Here it is, everybody! The world's greatest website! You'd think all the noises would be annoying,

I feel like it's important to recognize that there's, you know, sort of two debates happening here. The first of which is what trend accurately represents creamer demand. Now, there's Camp Tony, Camp Shoup. It's basically saying no matter what time of year, the demand stays the same. Doesn't matter what the temperature is, I want a creamer. That's all good and fine. And then there's camp, you know, basically everybody else that's saying when it's cold out, that's when, you know, creamer demand is highest. That's issue number one. Issue number two is whose graph has best represented this data. And that's where things get a little bit hectic because you've got Osk, whose graph is basically nonsense. Sorry, Osk. And then you had mine, which was, you know, I'll admit, you know, it had some things going for it, but I may have overlooked some small details. And I think Toby really came in with the best graph. You know, it included emojis. It was just really, the axes were correctly lined up. A lot of independent, dependent variable confusion. So I don't know. I don't know where this leaves us, but I just hope we find consensus soon. That's all I have to say.

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2: Hey, it's Shoop. I think chunt.org might be broken. 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Thanks.
3: Chanty cruise, chanty prunes, chanty froobs. Oh, chanty troops. We are 300. Keep on chanting. Frr, troops, troops.
4: I want to do like a like a New York one, you know? 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Does that make sense? Or it could be like a, it could be like a Jerry Seinfeld thing. Like, you know, what's the deal with all these chunts?

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0: Excuse me, can you do maths? 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What's 300 minus 1? Do you need more time? Hello? Have you got it yet? The answer is 299 days of chunt.
1: 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You want to know that track? I think it's Toby that plays it a lot. It's either Toby or Dials. 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
1: I want to do like a like a New York one, you know, sort of like, hey, I'm walking here. But maybe it could be like, hey, I'm chunting here. 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Do you get that? Does that make sense? Or it could be like a it could be like a Jerry Seinfeld thing, like, you know, what's the deal with all these chunts?

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0: Of what?
1: Chunts.
0: Chunts?
1: Chunts.
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2: What'd you say?
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2: look good.
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1: Ladies and gentlemen, Boris Johnson here. It is up with great pleasure to present to you 200 Days of Chanting. 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
3: Ladies

0: I feel like it's important to recognize that there's, you know, sort of two debates happening here. The first of which is what trend accurately represents creamer demand. Now, there's Camp Tony, Camp Shoup. It's basically saying no matter what time of year, the demand stays the same. Doesn't matter what the temperature is, I want a creamer. That's all good and fine. And then there's camp, you know, basically everybody else that's saying when it's cold out, that's when, you know, creamer demand is highest. That's issue number one. Issue number two is whose graph has best represented this data. And that's where things get a little bit hectic because you've got Osk, whose graph is basically nonsense. Sorry, Osk. And then you had mine, which was, you know, I'll admit, you know, it had some things going for it, but I may have overlooked some small details. And I think Toby really came in with the best graph. You know, it included emojis. It was just really, the axes were correctly lined up. A lot of independent, dependent variable confusion. So I don't know. I don't know where this leaves us, but I just hope we find consensus soon. That's all I have to say.
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15: 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Piss off. 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Chuggers. 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
18: 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I have to repeat that it's not real footwork, unless it's from Chicago or Bristol, okay? Thanks, guys.
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7: Hey, this is Flo. I am out to the Chitungo. Long live the revolution.
8: Next up. Next up. Next up. Next up. Something very good and amazing. Oh yeah. That's Chunt.
9: Honestly, I am so horny right now.
8: Say.
9: In the bus, let's do it. 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In the bus, let's do it. In the bus, let's do it. In the bus, let's do it. In the bus, let's do it.

my chunters, out to every single one of you wondrous souls. 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
2: 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It's Chanto here. Congrats on the 200-day anniversary. Big well done. I just want to give a big shout-out to thank all my fans for naming the chat after me. And I just want to let you know that I really do make sure everybody knows that there is a Chantongo named after me, Chanto. As you know, I'm a huge top shagger, so when I am having sexual intercourse, I make sure all the girls call me Chanto, after the famous Chantongo chat. Thanks everyone, and have fun.

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1: Anyone know that track? 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
2: 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We are 300. Keep on chanting. Fr troops, troops.
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0: Our chanter, who art in heaven, hallowed be thy name. 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And lead us not into temptation, but deliver us from discord. For thine is the chantongo, the power and the glory, forever and ever. Amen.
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Dun

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10: 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Thanks, guys.
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0: 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Do you need more time? 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Have you got it yet? The answer is 299 days of chunt.
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3: 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Chanty lubes. 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Keep on chanting. This you wanna? Saying, keep on chanting. 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
12: Hey, it's Large Trousers. I'm just calling because I think chunt.org might be broken. I tuned in, and it was just like...
13: All right. We got our best and brightest on it. Apparently, mic audio is coming through. The room lights are on, but the CDJs have just blown. It was too powerful.
14: Yeah, let me know if you have any idea what's going on. Thanks.
15: Hi guys, Osmo here. It's Friday, guys.
16: Hey everybody, it's Chunto here. Congrats on the 200 day anniversary. Big well done. I just want to give a big shout out to thank all my fans for naming the chat after me. And I just want to let you know that I really do make sure everybody knows that there is a Chuntongo named after me, Chunto. As you know, I'm a huge top shagger, so when I am having sexual intercourse, I make sure all the girls call me Chunto, after the famous Chuntongo chat. Thanks everyone, and have fun.
17: I feel like it's important to recognize that there's, you know, sort of two debates happening here. The first of which is what trend accurately represents creamer demand. Now, there's Camp Tony, Camp Shoop. It's basically saying no matter what time of year, the demand stays the same. Doesn't matter what the temperature is, I want a creamer. That's all good and fine. And then there's camp, you know, basically everybody else that's saying when it's cold out, that's when, you know, creamer demand is highest. That's issue number one. Issue number two is whose graph has best represented this data. And that's where things get a little bit hectic because you've got Osk, whose graph is basically nonsense. Sorry, Osk. And then you had mine, which was, you know, I'll admit, you know, it had some things going for it, but I may have overlooked some small details. And I think Toby really came in with the best graph. You know, it included emojis. The axes were correctly lined up. A lot of independent, dependent variable confusion. So I don't know. I don't know where this leaves us, but I just hope we find consensus soon. That's all I have to say.
12: Hey, it's Shoop. I think chunt.org might be broken. I went on and pressed play and it was like... Yeah, let me know if you have any idea what's going on. Thanks.
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1: 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You'd think all the noises would be annoying, but they're not.

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1: You know, we're chuggers. 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

0: my chunters, out to every single one of you wondrous souls. 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
1: Hey, this is Flo. 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
3: I want to do like a like a New York one, you know, sort of like, hey, I'm walking here, but maybe it could be like, hey, I'm chunting here. 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Do you get that? Does that make sense? Or it could be like a it could be like a Jerry Seinfeld thing, like, you know, what's the deal with all these chunts?
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0: I feel like it's important to recognize that there's, you know, sort of two debates happening here. The first of which is what trend accurately represents creamer demand. Now, there's Camp Tony, Camp Shook. It's basically saying no matter what time of year, the demand stays the same. Doesn't matter what the temperature is, I want a creamer. That's all good and fine. And then there's camp, you know, basically everybody else that's saying when it's cold out, that's when, you know, creamer demand is highest. That's issue number one. Issue number two is whose graph has best represented this data. And that's where things get a little bit hectic because you've got Osk, whose graph is basically nonsense. Sorry, Osk. And then you had mine, which was, you know, I'll admit, you know, it had some things going for it, but I may have overlooked some small details. And I think Toby really came in with the best graph. You know, it included emojis. It was just really, the axes were correctly lined up. A lot of independent, dependent variable confusion. So I don't know. I don't know where this leaves us, but I just hope we find consensus soon. That's all I have to say.
1: Hi guys, Osmar here. It's Friday, guys.
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2: Excuse me, can you do maths? Because I have an equation I can't quite figure out. What's 300 minus 1? Do you need more time? Hello? Have you got it yet? The answer is 299 days of chunt.
14: Chunty noobs, chunty pubes. Chunty froobs. Chunty doobs. Keep on chanting. We chant 200.
15: Hey, Oskmal here. Just want to say that I'm really enjoying the experience of the Chuntongo, but I wish everyone would stop referring to fake footwork as real footwork. I have to repeat that it's not real footwork, unless it's from Chicago or Bristol, okay? Thanks, guys.
16: Now, that's what I call chanting.
17: 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So, are you ready for the hard stuff? Oh, today we'll do something weird, because this is...
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0: boy, chanty boobs, chanty noobs, chanty lubes, chanty jubes. Keep on chanting. This you wanna say, keep on chanting. Frr frr.
1: Chanty crews, chanty prunes, chanty frubes. 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We are 300. Keep on chanting. Frr frr. 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
6: 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Congrats on the 200 day anniversary. Big well done. I just want to give a big shout out to thank all my fans for naming the chat after me. And I just want to let you know that I really do make sure everybody knows that there is a Chuntongo named after me, Chunto. As you know, I'm a huge top shagger, so when I am having sexual intercourse, I make sure all the girls call me Chunto, after the famous Chuntongo chat. Thanks everyone, and have fun.
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1: Anyone know that track? I think it's Toby that plays it a lot. It's either Toby or Dials. But it goes dun dun dun dun dun dun dun dun dun dun dun dun. Maybe a little bit slower. It's quite dubby. 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
2: Chanty crews, chanty prunes, chanty froobs. Oh, chanty troops. We are 300. Keep on chanting. Fr troops, troops.
3: I feel like it's important to recognize that there's, you know, sort of two debates happening here. The first of which is what trend accurately represents creamer demand. Now, there's Camp Tony, Camp Shoop. It's basically saying no matter what time of year, the demand stays the same. Doesn't matter what the temperature is, I want a creamer. That's all good and fine. And then there's camp, you know, basically everybody else that's saying when it's cold out, that's when, you know, creamer demand is highest. That's issue number one. Issue number two is whose graph has best represented this data. And that's where things get a little bit hectic because you've got Osk, whose graph is basically nonsense. Sorry, Osk. And then you had mine, which was, you know, I'll admit, you know, it had some things going for it, but I may have overlooked some small details. And I think Toby really came in with the best graph. You know, it included emojis. It was just really, the axes were correctly lined up. A lot of independent, dependent variable confusion. So I don't know. I don't know where this leaves us, but I just hope we find consensus soon. That's all I have to say.

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2: Next up, something very good and amazing. Oh yeah, that's Chant.
3: Honestly, I am so horny right now.
2: Say
3: in the bus, do it in the bus. Let's do it in the bus. Let's do it in the bus. In the bus. Let's do it in the bus. Let's do it in the bus. Let's do it in the bus. Let's do it in the bus. Let's do it in the bus. Let's do it in the bus. Let's do it in the bus. Let's do it in the bus. Let's do it in the bus. Let's do it in the bus. Let's do it in the bus. Let's do it in the bus. Let's do it in the bus. Let's do it in the bus. Let's do it in the bus. Let's do it in the bus. Let's do it in the bus. Let's do it in the bus. Let's do it in the bus. Let's do it in the bus. Let's do it in the bus. Let's do it in the bus. Let's do it in the bus. Let's do it in the bus. Let's do it in the bus. Let's do it in the bus. Let's do it in the bus. Let's do it in the bus. Let's do it in the bus. Let's do it in the bus. Let's do it in the bus. Let's do it in the bus. Let's do it in the bus. Let's do it in the bus. Let's do it in the bus. Let's do it in the bus. Let's do it in the bus. Let's do it in the bus. Let's do it in the bus. Let's do

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1: Chunty noobs? Chunty pubes? Chunty froobs? 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

0: Oi, mate.
1: Yeah, what?
0: You chatted?
1: Of course I am, bruv.
0: For real.
2: Hey, everybody. It's Chanto here. Congrats on the 200-day anniversary. Big well done. I just want to give a big shout-out to thank all my fans for naming the chat after me. And I just want to let you know that I really do make sure everybody knows that there is a Chantongo named after me, Chunto. As you know, I'm a huge top shagger, so when I am having sexual intercourse, I make sure all the girls call me Chunto, after the famous Chantongo chat. Thanks everyone, and have fun.
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0: I want to do like a like a New York one, you know, sort of like, hey, I'm walking here. But maybe it could be like, hey, I'm chunting here. No, because I'm in New York, so like, is instead of being, hey, I'm walking here, it'd be like, hey, I'm chunting here. Do you get that? 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Or it could be like a it could be like a Jerry Seinfeld thing, like, you know, what's the deal with all these chunts? Chunts, chunts, chunts, chunts, chunts, chunts, chunts, chunts, chunts, chunts, chunts.
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1: Hey, Oskmal here. Just want to say that I'm really enjoying the experience of the Chuntongo, but I wish everyone would stop referring to fake footwork as real footwork. I have to repeat that it's not real footwork unless it's from Chicago or Bristol, okay? Thanks, guys.
2: Anyone know that track? I think it's Toby that plays it a lot. It's either Toby or Dials, but it goes... 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Dun

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0: Lord Shantae, who art in heaven, hallowed be thy name. 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
1: Hey, it's Large Trousers. 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
4: 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Keep on chanting. This you wanna say, keep on chanting. Frr, frr.

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0: 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Our Chanter, who art in heaven, hallowed be thy name. Your Chatango come, your will be done, on earth as it is in internet heaven. Give us this day our daily B2B, and forgive our haters, as we also have forgiven our haters. And lead us not into temptation, but deliver us from discord. For thine is the Chantongo, the power and the glory, forever and ever. Amen.
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10: 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Out to every single one of you wondrous souls. 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

0: Chanty cruise, chanty prunes, chanty froobs. Chanty troops. We are 300. Keep on chanting. Troops, troops.
1: Hey, it's Shoop. I think chunt.org might be broken. 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Yeah, let me know if you have any idea what's going on. Thanks.
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0: 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We cannot
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I think it's Toby that plays it a lot. It's either Toby or Dials. But it goes dun dun dun dun dun dun dun dun dun dun dun dun dun dun. 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
1: 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I am out to the Chitango. 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

0: Next up, something very good and amazing. Oh yeah. That's John.
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0: Say.
1: 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In the bus, let's do it. In the bus, let's do it. In the bus, let's do it.
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0: I feel like it's important to recognize that there's, you know, sort of two debates happening here. The first of which is what trend accurately represents creamer demand. Now, there's Camp Tony, Camp Shook. It's basically saying no matter what time of year, the demand stays the same. Doesn't matter what the temperature is, I want a creamer. That's all good and fine. And then there's camp, you know, basically everybody else that's saying when it's cold out, that's when, you know, creamer demand is highest. That's issue number one. Issue number two is whose graph has best represented this data. And that's where things get a little bit hectic because you've got Osk, whose graph is basically nonsense. Sorry, Osk. And then you had mine, which was, you know, I'll admit, you know, it had some things going for it, but I may have overlooked some small details. And I think Toby really came in with the best graph. You know, it included emojis. It was just really, the axes were correctly lined up. A lot of independent variable confusion. So I don't know where this leaves us, but I just hope we find consensus soon. That's all I have to say.
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4: 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Thanks, guys.
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0: pubes, chanty pubes, chanty frubes, chanty dubes. Keep on chanting. We chant 200.
1: What'd you say?
2: The women love you when you get out there. 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
7: I want to do like a like a New York one, you know, sort of like, hey, I'm walking here. But maybe it could be like, hey, I'm chunting here. No, because I'm in New York, so like it's instead of being, hey, I'm walking here, it'd be like, hey, I'm chunting here. Do you get that? Does that make sense? Or it could be like a it could be like a Jerry Seinfeld thing, like, you know, what's the deal with all these chunts? Chunts, chunts, chunts, chunts, chunts, chunts, chunts, chunts, chunts, chunts, chunts.
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9: 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Do you need more time? Hello? Have you got it yet? 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
10: You know the word chuggers? I love it. You know chuggers? You know, people started calling them chuggers. And I've come up with a new word. Chunt! Chugging chunt. Piss off. Sometimes you have to do a bit of shimmy. Chuggers. I love hearing chugging chunt.
11: Chunt. Chunt. Chunt. Chunt.
12: 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Congrats on the 200 day anniversary. Big well done. I just want to give a big shout out to thank all my fans for naming the chat after me. And I just want to let you know that I really do make sure everybody knows that there is a Chuntongo named after me, Chunto. As you know, I'm a huge top shagger, so when I am having sexual intercourse, I make sure all the girls call me Chunto, after the famous Chuntongo chat. Thanks everyone, and have fun.
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0: Our chanter, who art in heaven, hallowed be thy name. 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And lead us not into temptation, but deliver us from discord. For thine is the chantongo, the power and the glory, forever and ever. Amen.
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11: Anyone know that track? I think it's Toby that plays it a lot. It's either Toby or Dials, but it goes dun dun dun dun dun dun dun dun dun dun dun dun dun. Maybe a little bit slower. It's quite dubby. 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
1: Hey, Oskmal here. Just want to say that I'm really enjoying the experience of the Chuntongo, but I wish everyone would stop referring to fake footwork as real footwork. I have to repeat that it's not real footwork, unless it's from Chicago or Bristol, okay? Thanks, guys.

0: This is DJ Sayan wishing Chant FM a happy anniversary.
1: Hey everybody, it's Chanto here. Congrats on the 200 day anniversary. Big well done. I just want to give a big shout out to thank all my fans for naming the chat after me. And I just want to let you know that I really do make sure everybody knows that there is a Chantongo named after me, Chanto. As you know, I'm a huge top shagger, so when I am having sexual intercourse, I make sure all the girls call me Chanto, after the famous Chantongo chat. Thanks everyone, and have fun.
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0: I want to do like a like a New York one, you know, sort of like, hey, I'm walking here. 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

0: I feel like it's important to recognize that there's, you know, sort of two debates happening here. The first of which is what trend accurately represents creamer demand. Now, there's Camp Tony, Camp Shoop. It's basically saying no matter what time of year, the demand stays the same. Doesn't matter what the temperature is, I want a creamer. That's all good and fine. And then there's camp, you know, basically everybody else that's saying when it's cold out, that's when, you know, creamer demand is highest. That's issue number one. Issue number two is whose graph has best represented this data. And that's where things get a little bit hectic because you've got Osk, whose graph is basically nonsense. Sorry, Osk. And then you had mine, which was, you know, I'll admit, you know, it had some things going for it, but I may have overlooked some small details. And I think Toby really came in with the best graph. You know, it included emojis. The axes were correctly lined up. A lot of independent, dependent variable confusion. So I don't know. I don't know where this leaves us, but I just hope we find consensus soon. That's all I have to say.
1: Hey, it's Large Trousers. I'm just calling because I think chunk.org might be broken. I tuned in and it was just like...
2: 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Apparently mic audio is coming through. The room lights are on, but the CDJs have just blown. 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
3: 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Do you need more time? 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
1: Chant.

0: you know, basically everybody else that's saying when it's cold out, that's when, you know, creamer demand is highest. That's issue number one. Issue number two is whose graph has best represented this data. And that's where things get a little bit hectic, because you've got Osk, whose graph is basically nonsense. Sorry, Osk. And then you had mine, which was, you know, I'll admit, you know, it had some things going for it, but I may have overlooked some small details. And I think Toby really came in with the best graph. You know, it included emojis. It was just really, the axes were correctly lined up. A lot of independent, dependent variable confusion. So I don't know. I don't know where this leaves us, but I just hope we find consensus soon. That's all I have to say.
1: Hey, Osk Mal here. Just want to say that I'm really enjoying the experience of the Chontongo, but I wish everyone would stop referring to fake footwork as real footwork. I have to repeat that it's not real footwork unless it's from Chicago or Bristol, okay? Thanks, guys.
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3: 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Oh, chunty troops. We are 300. Keep on chanting. Fr troops, troops.
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5: 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The world's greatest website. 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

0: Hey everybody, it's Chunso here. Congrats on the 200 day anniversary. Big well done. I just want to give a big shout out to thank all my fans for naming the chat after me. And I just want to let you know that I really do make sure everybody knows that there is a Chuntongo named after me, Chunso. As you know, I'm a huge top shagger, so when I am having sexual intercourse, I make sure all the girls call me Chunso, after the famous Chuntongo chat. Thanks everyone, and have fun.
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1: Hey, it's Large Trousers. 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
2: 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The room lights are on, but the CDJs have just blown. 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
2: 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I think it's Toby that plays it a lot. It's either Toby or Dials. But it goes... 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
5: 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Chunty pubes? Chunty froobs? 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

0: You know, the word chuggers. 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
7: I want to do like a like a New York one, you know? Sort of like, hey, I'm walking here. 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Do you get that? Does that make sense? Or it could be like a, it could be like a Jerry Seinfeld thing, like, you know, what's the deal with all these chunts?
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0: Hey, it's Shoop. I think chunt.org might be broken. 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Yeah, let me know if you have any idea what's going on. Thanks.
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my chunters out to every single one of you wondrous souls. 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
7: I feel like it's important to recognize that there's, you know, sort of two debates happening here. The first of which is what trend accurately represents creamer demand. Now, there's Camp Tony, Camp Shoop. It's basically saying no matter what time of year, the demand stays the same. Doesn't matter what the temperature is, I want a creamer. That's all good and fine. And then there's camp, you know, basically everybody else that's saying when it's cold out, that's when, you know, creamer demand is highest. That's issue number one. Issue number two is whose graph has best represented this data. And that's where things get a little bit hectic because you've got Osk, whose graph is basically nonsense. Sorry, Osk. And then you had mine, which was, you know, I'll admit, you know, it had some things going for it, but I may have overlooked some small details. And I think Toby really came in with the best graph. You know, it included emojis. The axes were correctly lined up. A lot of independent, dependent variable confusion. So I don't know. I don't know where this leaves us, but I just hope we find consensus soon. That's all I have to say.
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6: 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Don't stop chanting, and remember, let's going!

0: Hey everybody, it's Chunso here. Congrats on the 200 day anniversary. Big well done. I just want to give a big shout out to thank all my fans for naming the chat after me. And I just want to let you know that I really do make sure everybody knows that there is a Chuntongo named after me, Chunso. As you know, I'm a huge top shagger, so when I am having sexual intercourse, I make sure all the girls call me Chunso, after the famous Chuntongo chat. Thanks everyone, and have fun.
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0: 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Chunts! 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
1: Hey, Oskmal here. Just want to say that I'm really enjoying the experience of the Chuntongo, but I wish everyone would stop referring to fake footwork as real footwork. I have to repeat that it's not real footwork unless it's from Chicago or Bristol, okay? Thanks, guys.

0: The most brilliant admin in the chat room community.
1: Raimi has trained most of their officer corps. He's nearly a legend in the submarine community.
0: The most deadly blend ever constructed.
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10: I want to do like a like a New York one, you know? Sort of like, hey, I'm walking here. But maybe it could be like, hey, I'm chunting here. No, because I'm in New York, so like it's, instead of being, hey, I'm walking here, it'd be like, hey, I'm chunting here. Do you get that? Does that make sense? Or it could be like it could be like a Jerry Seinfeld thing, like, you know, what's the deal with all these chunts?
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5: 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Chanty troops, we are 300. 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

0: You know, chuggers, you know, people started calling them chuggers. 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
1: Hi guys, Osmo here. It's Friday, guys.
2: Hey, it's Shoop. I think chunt.org might be broken. I went on and pressed play and it was like... 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Thanks.
3: Oi, oi. Chunty boobs. Chunty noobs. Chunty lubes. Chunty jubes. Keep on chanting. This you wanna? Saying keep on chanting. 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

0: Hey, Oskmal here. Just want to say that I'm really enjoying the experience of the Chontongo, but I wish everyone would stop referring to fake footwork as real footwork. I have to repeat that it's not real footwork unless it's from Chicago or Bristol, okay? Thanks, guys.
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5: Anyone know that track? I think it's Toby that plays it a lot. 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
15: Hey everybody, it's Chunto here. Congrats on the 200 day anniversary. Big well done. I just want to give a big shout out to thank all my fans for naming the chat after me. And I just want to let you know that I really do make sure everybody knows that there is a Chuntongo named after me, Chunto. 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
1: I want to do like a like a New York one, you know? Sort of like, hey, I'm walking here. But maybe it could be like, hey, I'm chunting here. No, because I'm in New York, so like it's instead of being, hey, I'm walking here, it'd be like, hey, I'm chunting here. Do you get that? Does that make sense? Or it could be like a, it could be like a Jerry Seinfeld thing. Like, you know, what's the deal with all these chunts? Chunts, chunts, chunts, chunts, chunts, chunts, chunts, chunts, chunts, chunts, chunts, chunts.
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1: Our chanter, who art in heaven, hallowed be thy name. 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And lead us not into temptation, but deliver us from discord. For thine is the chantongo, the power and the glory, forever and ever. Amen.
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11: I feel like it's important to recognize that there's, you know, sort of two debates happening here. The first of which is what trend accurately represents creamer demand. Now, there's Camp Tony, Camp Shoup. It's basically saying no matter what time of year, the demand stays the same. Doesn't matter what the temperature is, I want a creamer. That's all good and fine. And then there's camp, you know, basically everybody else that's saying when it's cold out, that's when, you know, creamer demand is highest. That's issue number one. Issue number two is whose graph has best represented this data. And that's where things get a little bit hectic because you've got Osk, whose graph is basically nonsense. Sorry, Osk. And then you had mine, which was, you know, I'll admit, you know, it had some things going for it, but I may have overlooked some small details. And I think Toby really came in with the best graph. You know, it included emojis. It was just a really, the axes were correctly lined up. A lot of independent, dependent variable confusion. So I don't know. I don't know where this leaves us, but I just hope we find consensus soon. That's all I have to say.
12: It's been 400 shots.

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1: Our chanter, who art in heaven, hallowed be thy name. 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

0: Oi, oi, chanty boobs, chanty noobs, chanty lubes, chanty jubes. 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
1: What's your favorite sandwich? Because mine is a tuna sandwich with cucumber, mayo, and lashings of chunt on the side. What's yours? Tell me.
2: Hey, Oskmal here. Just want to say that I'm really enjoying the experience of the chuntongo, but I wish everyone would stop referring to fake footwork as real footwork. I have to repeat that it's not real footwork, unless it's from Chicago or Bristol, okay? Thanks, guys.
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3: 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We are 300. 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
9: I want to do like a like a New York one, you know? 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Do you get that? 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Or it could be like a, it could be like a Jerry Seinfeld thing, like, you know, what's the deal with all these chunts?
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1: 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I'll see you there.

0: I feel like it's important to recognize that there's, you know, sort of two debates happening here. The first of which is what trend accurately represents creamer demand. Now, there's Camp Tony, Camp Shoop. It's basically saying no matter what time of year, the demand stays the same. Doesn't matter what the temperature is, I want a creamer. That's all good and fine. And then there's camp, you know, basically everybody else that's saying when it's cold out, that's when, you know, creamer demand is highest. That's issue number one. Issue number two is whose graph has best represented this data. And that's where things get a little bit hectic because you've got Osk, whose graph is basically nonsense. Sorry, Osk. And then you had mine, which was, you know, I'll admit, you know, it had some things going for it, but I may have overlooked some small details. And I think Toby really came in with the best graph. You know, it included emojis. The axes were correctly lined up. A lot of independent, dependent variable confusion. So I don't know. I don't know where this leaves us, but I just hope we find consensus soon. That's all I have to say.
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I was born in Cardiff. I was born in Cardiff. Born in Cardiff. I live in Bristol. I live in Bristol. I live in Bristol. I live in Bristol.

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0: You know, chuggers, you know, people started calling them chuggers. 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Chugging chunt. 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Sometimes you have to do a bit of shimmy. 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Because I love hearing chugging chunt.
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5: 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Congrats on the 200 day anniversary. Big well done. I just want to give a big shout out to thank all my fans for naming the chat after me. And I just want to let you know that I really do make sure everybody knows that there is a Chuntongo named after me, Chunto. As you know, I'm a huge top shagger, so when I am having sexual intercourse, I make sure all the girls call me Chunto, after the famous Chuntongo chat. Thanks everyone, and have fun.
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9: 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Congrats on the 200 day anniversary. Big well done. I just want to give a big shout out to thank all my fans for naming the chat after me. And I just want to let you know that I really do make sure everybody knows that there is a Chuntongo named after me, Chunto. As you know, I'm a huge top shagger, so when I am having sexual intercourse, I make sure all the girls call me Chunto after the famous Chuntongo chat. 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
12: 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In the bus, let's do it. 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
1: 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We chant 200.
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1: I want to do like a like a New York one, you know? 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Do you get that? Does that make sense? Or it could be like a, it could be like a Jerry Seinfeld thing, like, you know, what's the deal with all these chunts? Chunts, chunts, chunts, chunts, chunts, chunts, chunts, chunts, chunts, chunts, chunts, chunts.
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0: Excuse me, can you do maths? 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What's 300 minus 1? 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The answer is 299 days of chunt.
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0: I feel like it's important to recognize that there's, you know, sort of two debates happening here. The first of which is what trend accurately represents creamer demand. Now, there's Camp Tony, Camp Shoop. It's basically saying no matter what time of year, the demand stays the same. Doesn't matter what the temperature is, I want a creamer. That's all good and fine. And then there's camp, you know, basically everybody else that's saying when it's cold out, that's when, you know, creamer demand is highest. That's issue number one. Issue number two is whose graph has best represented this data. And that's where things get a little bit hectic, because you've got Osk, whose graph is basically nonsense. Sorry, Osk. And then you had mine, which was, you know, I'll admit, you know, it had some things going for it, but I may have overlooked some small details. And I think Toby really came in with the best graph. You know, it included emojis. The axes were correctly lined up. A lot of independent variable confusion. So I don't know. I don't know where this leaves us, but I just hope we find consensus soon. That's all I have to say.
1: I live in Bristol.

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4: 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Amen.
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9: All right. We got our best and brightest on it. Apparently mic audio is coming through. The room lights are on, but the CDJs have just blown. It was too powerful.
10: Yeah, let me know if you have any idea what's going on. Thanks.
11: Anyone know that track? I think it's Toby that plays it a lot. It's either Toby or Dials. But it goes... Dun dun dun dun dun dun dun dun dun dun dun dun dun dun. 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

0: Hey, it's Shoop. I think chunt.org might be broken. 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Yeah, let me know if you have any idea what's going on. Thanks.
1: Oi, oi. Chunty boobs. Chunty noobs. Chunty lubes. Chunty jubes. Keep on chanting. This you wanna say? Keep on chanting. Frr frr.
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3: 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Don't stop chunting, and remember, let's going!

0: Next up, something very good and amazing. 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
1: Honestly, I am so horny right now.
0: Say
1: in the bus, do it in the bus. Let's do it in the bus. Let's do it in the bus. In the bus. Let's do it in the bus.
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3: Hey, Oskmal here. Just want to say that I'm really enjoying the experience of the Chantongo, but I wish everyone would stop referring to fake footwork as real footwork. 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Thanks, guys.
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Hey everybody, it's Chanto here. Congrats on the 200 day anniversary. Big well done. I just want to give a big shout out to thank all my fans for naming the chat after me. And I just want to let you know that I really do make sure everybody knows that there is a Chantongo named after me, Chanto. As you know, I'm a huge top shagger, so when I am having sexual intercourse, I make sure all the girls call me Chanto, after the famous Chanto.

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1: I want to do like a like a New York one, you know, sort of like, hey, I'm walking here, but maybe it could be like, hey, I'm chunting here. No, because I'm in New York, so like, is instead of being, hey, I'm walking here, it'd be like, hey, I'm chunting here. Do you get that? Does that make sense? Or it could be like a it could be like a Jerry Seinfeld thing, like, you know, what's the deal with all these chunts? Chunts, chunts, chunts, chunts, chunts, chunts, chunts, chunts, chunts, chunts, chunts.
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0: were chuggers. 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Chugging chunt. 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Sometimes you have to do a bit of shimmy. Chuggers. I love hearing chugging chunt.
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Our chanter, who art in heaven, hallowed be thy name. 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And lead us not into temptation, but deliver us from discord. 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Amen.

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0: Excuse me, can you do maths? Because I have an equation I can't quite figure out. What's 300 minus 1? Do you need more time? Hello? Have you got it yet? The answer is 299 days of chant.
1: I feel like it's important to recognize that there's, you know, sort of two debates happening here. The first of which is what trend accurately represents creamer demand. Now, there's Camp Shoup, it's basically saying no matter what time of year, the demand stays the same. Doesn't matter what the temperature is, I want a creamer. That's all good and fine. And then there's camp, you know, basically everybody else that's saying when it's cold out, that's when, you know, creamer demand is highest. That's issue number one. Issue number two is whose graph has best represented this data. And that's where things get a little bit hectic because you've got Osk, whose graph is basically nonsense. Sorry, Osk. And then you had mine, which was, you know, I'll admit, you know, it had some things going for it, but I may have overlooked some small details. And I think Toby really came in with the best graph. You know, it included emojis. The axes were correctly lined up. A lot of independent, dependent variable confusion. So I don't know. I don't know where this leaves us, but I just hope we find consensus soon. That's all I have to say.
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11: 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We are 300. Keep on chanting. Frr frr. 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
4: I want to do like a like a New York one, you know, sort of like, hey, I'm walking here. 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Does that make sense? Or it could be like a it could be like a Jerry Seinfeld thing, like, you know, what's the deal with all these chunts?

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9: Hey, it's Large Trousers. 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
10: All right. 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The room lights are on, but the CDJs have just blown. 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
11: Yeah, let me know if you have any idea what's going on. 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
9: Hey, it's Shoop. 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Thanks.
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3: Hey, everybody. It's Chunto here. Congrats on the 200-day anniversary. Big well done. I just want to give a big shout out to thank all my fans for naming the chat after me. And I just want to let you know that I really do make sure everybody knows that there is a Chuntongo named after me, Chunto. As you know, I'm a huge top shagger, so when I am having sexual intercourse, I make sure all the girls call me Chunto, after the famous Chuntongo chat. Thanks everyone, and have fun.
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9: I feel like it's important to recognize that there's, you know, sort of two debates happening here. The first of which is what trend accurately represents creamer demand. Now, there's Camp Tony, Camp Shook. It's basically saying no matter what time of year, the demand stays the same. Doesn't matter what the temperature is, I want a creamer. That's all good and fine. And then there's camp, you know, basically everybody else that's saying when it's cold out, that's when, you know, creamer demand is highest. That's issue number one. Issue number two is whose graph has best represented this data. And that's where things get a little bit hectic because you've got Osk, whose graph is basically nonsense. Sorry, Osk. And then you had mine, which was, you know, I'll admit, you know, it had some things going for it, but I may have overlooked some small details. And I think Toby really came in with the best graph. You know, it included emojis. It was just really, the axes were correctly lined up. A lot of independent, dependent variable confusion. So I don't know. I don't know where this leaves us, but I just hope we find consensus soon. That's all I have to say.
10: Oi, mate.
11: Yeah, what?
10: You chatted?
11: Cool sound, bro.
10: For real.
9: I feel like it's important to recognize that there's, you know, sort of two debates happening here. The first of which is what trend accurately represents creamer demand. Now, there's Camp Tony, Camp Shook. It's basically saying no matter what time of year, the demand stays the same. Doesn't matter what the temperature is, I want a creamer. That's all good and fine. And then there's camp, you know, basically everybody else that's saying when it's cold out, that's when, you know, creamer demand is highest. That's issue number one. Issue number two is whose graph has best represented this data. And that's where things get a little bit hectic because you've got Osk, whose graph is basically nonsense. Sorry, Osk. And then you had mine, which was, you know, I'll admit, you know, it had some things going for it, but I may have overlooked some small details. And I think Toby really came in with the best graph. You know, it included emojis. It was just a really, the axes were correctly lined up. A lot of independent, dependent variable confusion. So I don't know. I don't know where this leaves us, but I just hope we find consensus soon. That's all I have to say.
0: Chud.
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2: 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I think it's Toby that plays it a lot. It's either Toby or Dials. 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
1: smell good.
2: You look
1: good. 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And make love good.
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5: Hey everybody, it's Chanto here. Congrats on the 200 day anniversary. Big well done. I just want to give a big shout out to thank all my fans for naming the chat after me. And I just want to let you know that I really do make sure everybody knows that there is a Chantongo named after me, Chanto. As you know, I'm a huge top shagger, so when I am having sexual intercourse, I make sure all the girls call me Chanto after the famous Chantongo chat. Thanks everyone, and have fun.
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6: 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Thanks, guys.
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6: Next up, something very good and amazing. 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
7: Honestly, I am so horny right now.
6: Say
7: in the bus, do it in the bus, let's do it in the bus, let's do it in the bus, let's do it in the bus, let's do it in the bus, let's do it in the bus, let's do it in the bus, let's do it in the bus, let's do it in the bus, let's do it in the bus, let's do it in the bus, let's do it in the bus, let's do it in the bus, let's do it in the bus, let's do it in the bus, let's do it in the bus, let's do it in the bus, let's do it in the bus, let's do it in the bus, let's do it in the bus, let's do it in the bus, let's do it in the bus, let's do it in the bus, let's do it in the bus, let's do it in the bus, let's do it in the bus, let's do it in the bus, let's do it in the bus, let's do it in the bus, let's do it in the bus, let's do it in the bus, let's do it in the bus, let's do it in the bus, let's do it in the bus, let's do it in the bus, let's do it in the bus, let's do it in the bus, let's do it in the bus, let's do it in the bus, let's do it in the bus, let's do it in the bus, let's do it in the bus, let's do it in the bus, let's do it in the bus, let's do it in the bus, let's do it in the

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0: I want to do like a like a New York one, you know, sort of like. Hey, I'm walking here. But maybe it could be like, hey, I'm chunting here. No, because I'm in New York, so like it's instead of being, hey, I'm walking here, it'd be like, hey, I'm chunting here. Do you get that? Does that make sense? Or it could be like a it could be like a Jerry Seinfeld thing, like, you know, what's the deal with all these chunts?

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0: Hey, it's Shoop. I think chunt.org might be broken. 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Yeah, let me know if you have any idea what's going on. Thanks.
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1: Hey everybody, it's Chanto here. Congrats on the 200 day anniversary. Big well done. I just want to give a big shout out to thank all my fans for naming the chat after me. And I just want to let you know that I really do make sure everybody knows that there is a Chantongo named after me, Chanto. As you know, I'm a huge top shagger, so when I am having sexual intercourse, I make sure all the girls call me Chanto, after the famous Chantongo chat. Thanks everyone, and have fun.
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8: 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Keep on chanting. This you wanna say, keep on chanting. Frr.
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13: Hey, it's Large Trousers. 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
14: All right. 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The room lights are on, but the CDJs have just blown. 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
15: Next up. 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
15: Say
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1: Chunty noobs, chunty pubes, chunty froobs, chunty noobs, keep on chunting, we chunt 200.

0: Hey, Oskmal here. Just want to say that I'm really enjoying the experience of the Chontongo, but I wish everyone would stop referring to fake footwork as real footwork. I have to repeat that it's not real footwork unless it's from Chicago or Bristol, okay? Thanks, guys.
1: I feel like it's important to recognize that there's, you know, sort of two debates happening here. The first of which is what trend accurately represents creamer demand. Now, there's Camp Tony, Camp Shook. It's basically saying no matter what time of year, the demand stays the same. Doesn't matter what the temperature is, I want a creamer. That's all good and fine. And then there's camp, you know, basically everybody else that's saying when it's cold out, that's when, you know, creamer demand is highest. That's issue number one. Issue number two is whose graph has best represented this data. And that's where things get a little bit hectic because you've got Osk, whose graph is basically nonsense. Sorry, Osk. And then you had mine, which was, you know, I'll admit, you know, it had some things going for it, but I may have overlooked some small details. And I think Toby really came in with the best graph. You know, it included emojis. It was just really, the axes were correctly lined up. A lot of independent, dependent variable confusion. So I don't know. I don't know where this leaves us, but I just hope we find consensus soon. That's all I have to say.
2: 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Correct.
3: Our chanter, who art in heaven, hallowed be thy name. 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And lead us not into temptation, but deliver us from discord. For thine is the Chontongo, the power and the glory, forever and ever.

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3: I want to do like a like a New York one, you know? Sort of like, hey, I'm walking here. But maybe it could be like, hey, I'm chunting here. No, because I'm in New York, so, like, it's, instead of being, hey, I'm walking here, it'd be like, hey, I'm chunting here. Do you get that? Does that make sense? Or it could be like a, it could be like a Jerry Seinfeld thing, like, you know, what's the deal with all these chunts? Chunts, chunts, chunts, chunts, chunts, chunts, chunts, chunts, chunts, chunts, chunts.
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0: Hey, it's Shoop. 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

0: 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Tell me.
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12: What'd you say?
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13: Well, I'm asking you. 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
14: Hey, this is Flo. 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

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I was born in Cardiff. I live in Bristol. I live in Bristol. I live in Bristol. I live in Bristol.

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6: 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Just want to say that I'm really enjoying the experience of the Chantongo, but I wish everyone would stop referring to fake footwork as real footwork. 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Thanks, guys.
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0: I feel like it's important to recognize that there's, you know, sort of two debates happening here. The first of which is what trend accurately represents creamer demand. Now, there's Camp Tony, Camp Shoop. It's basically saying no matter what time of year, the demand stays the same. Doesn't matter what the temperature is, I want a creamer. That's all good and fine. And then there's camp, you know, basically everybody else that's saying when it's cold out, that's when, you know, creamer demand is highest. That's issue number one. Issue number two is whose graph has best represented this data. And that's where things get a little bit hectic because you've got Osk, whose graph is basically nonsense. Sorry, Osk. And then you had mine, which was, you know, I'll admit, you know, it had some things going for it, but I may have overlooked some small details. And I think Toby really came in with the best graph. You know, it included emojis. It was just really, the axes were correctly lined up. A lot of independent, dependent variable confusion. So I don't know. I don't know where this leaves us, but I just hope we find consensus soon. That's all I have to say.
1: Oi, mate.
2: Yeah, what?
1: You chatted?
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5: 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We are 300. 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
8: Anyone know that track? I think it's Toby that plays it a lot. It's either Toby or Dials. 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

was born in Cardiff. 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I live in Bristol. I live in Bristol. I live in Bristol. 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

0: my chunters out to every single one of you wondrous souls. 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
2: I want to do like a like a New York one, you know? Sort of like, hey, I'm walking here. But maybe it could be like, hey, I'm chunting here. No, because I'm in New York, so like it's instead of being, hey, I'm walking here, it'd be like, hey, I'm chunting here. Do you get that? Does that make sense? Or it could be like a it could be like a Jerry Seinfeld thing, like, you know, what's the deal with all these chunts?

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And lead us not into temptation, but deliver us from discord. For thine is the Chantongo, the power and the glory, forever and ever. Amen.

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8: Hey everybody, it's Chunto here. Congrats on the 200 day anniversary. Big well done. I just want to give a big shout out to thank all my fans for naming the chat after me. And I just want to let you know that I really do make sure everybody knows that there is a Chuntongo named after me, Chunto. As you know, I'm a huge top shagger, so when I am having sexual intercourse, I make sure all the girls call me Chunto, after the famous Chuntongo chat. Thanks everyone, and have fun.
9: 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The answer is 299 days of chunt.
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4: Anyone know that track? 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
15: Our Chanter, who art in heaven, hallowed be thy name. 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

0: You know, chuggers, you know, people started calling them chuggers. 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
3: Chunty Cruise, Chunty Prunes, Chunty Froobs. Oh, Chunty Troops. We are 300. Keep on chanting. Troops, Troops.
4: I feel like it's important to recognize that there's, you know, sort of two debates happening here. The first of which is what trend accurately represents creamer demand. Now, there's Camp Tony, Camp Shoop. It's basically saying no matter what time of year, the demand stays the same. Doesn't matter what the temperature is, I want a creamer. That's all good and fine. And then there's camp, you know, basically everybody else that's saying when it's cold out, that's when, you know, creamer demand is highest. That's issue number one. Issue number two is whose graph has best represented this data. And that's where things get a little bit hectic because you've got Osk, whose graph is basically nonsense. Sorry, Osk. And then you had mine, which was, you know, I'll admit, you know, it had some things going for it, but I may have overlooked some small details. And I think Toby really came in with the best graph. You know, it included emojis. It was just really, the axes were correctly lined up. A lot of independent, dependent variable confusion. So I don't know. I don't know where this leaves us, but I just hope we find consensus soon. That's all I have to say.
5: Wait, how many? 400?
1: Yeah.
5: Of what?
1: Chunts.
5: Chunts?
1: Chunts.
5: 400 chunts?
1: Yeah.
6: Thank you for visiting the 700 Club. We'd love to have you join us for a live stream of the 700 Club. You can join our chat, interact with the
3: Chunt
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1: Next up, something very good and amazing. 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
4: Hey everybody, it's Chanto here. 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Big well done. I just want to give a big shout out to thank all my fans for naming the chat after me. 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
1: Hey, it's Shoop. 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
1: Hey, it's Large Trousers. 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I tuned in and it was just like...
2: All right. 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Apparently mic audio is coming through. The room lights are on, but the CDJs have just blown. It was too powerful.
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1: Our Chanter, who art in heaven, hallowed be thy name. Your chatango come, your will be done, on earth as it is in internet heaven. 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And lead us not into temptation, but deliver us from discord. For thine is the Chantongo, the power and the glory, forever and ever. Amen.
2: Anyone know that track? 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
1: Hey everybody, it's Chunto here. Congrats on the 200 day anniversary. Big well done. I just want to give a big shout out to thank all my fans for naming the chat after me. And I just want to let you know that I really do make sure everybody knows that there is a Chuntongo named after me, Chunto. As you know, I'm a huge top shagger, so when I am having sexual intercourse, I make sure all the girls call me Chunto after the famous Chuntongo chat. Thanks everyone, and have fun.
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1: You already know who it is, my chunters. 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

0: were chuggers. 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Just love hearing chugging chunt.
1: Hi guys, Oscar Mal here. It's Friday, guys.

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2: 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I have to repeat that it's not real footwork, unless it's from Chicago or Bristol, okay? Thanks, guys.
3: It's sleek, it's buff. Jeez! 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
4: 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Because I have an equation I can't quite figure out. What's 300 minus 1? Do you need more time? Hello? Have you got it yet? The answer is 299 days of chunt.
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1: 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You'd think all the noises would be annoying, but they're not.
0: I want to do like a like a New York one, you know? Sort of like, hey, I'm walking here. But maybe it could be like, hey, I'm chunting here. No, because I'm in New York, so like it's, instead of being, hey, I'm walking here, it'd be like, hey, I'm chunting here. Do you get that? Does that make sense? Or it could be like a it could be like a Jerry Seinfeld thing, like, you know, what's the deal with all these chunts?

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6: I feel like it's important to recognize that there's, you know, sort of two debates happening here. The first of which is what trend accurately represents creamer demand. Now, there's Camp Tony, Camp Shoop. It's basically saying, no matter what time of year, the demand stays the same. Doesn't matter what the temperature is, I want a creamer. That's all good and fine. And then there's Camp, you know, basically everybody else that's saying when it's cold out, that's when, you know, creamer demand is highest. That's issue number one. Issue number two is whose graph has best represented this data. And that's where things get a little bit hectic, because you've got Osk, whose graph is basically nonsense. Sorry, Osk. And then you had mine, which was, you know, I'll admit, you know, it had some things going for it, but I may have overlooked some small details. And I think Toby really came in with the best graph. You know, it included emojis. It was just really, the axes were correctly lined up. A lot of independent, dependent variable confusion. So I don't know. I don't know where this leaves us, but I just hope we find consensus soon. That's all I have to say.

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12: What'd you say?
13: The women love you when you get out there.
12: Why is that, ladies?
13: Well, I'm asking you.
12: Because I look good. I smell good.
9: I smell good.
12: And make love good.
5: Hi, guys. Oskmal here. It's Friday, guys.

0: I feel like it's important to recognize that there's, you know, sort of two debates happening here. The first of which is what trend accurately represents creamer demand. Now, there's Camp Tony, Camp Shoup. It's basically saying no matter what time of year, the demand stays the same. Doesn't matter what the temperature is, I want a creamer. That's all good and fine. And then there's camp, you know, basically everybody else that's saying when it's cold out, that's when, you know, creamer demand is highest. That's issue number one. Issue number two is whose graph has best represented this data. And that's where things get a little bit hectic, because you've got Osk, whose graph is basically nonsense. Sorry, Osk. And then you had mine, which was, you know, I'll admit, you know, it had some things going for it, but I may have overlooked some small details. And I think Toby really came in with the best graph. You know, it included emojis. It was just really, the axes were correctly lined up. A lot of independent, dependent variable confusion. So I don't know. I don't know where this leaves us, but I just hope we find consensus soon. That's all I have to say.
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0: Termite Hunters, out to every single one of you wondrous souls. 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
1: Ah, you can talk about the pit, barbecue. The band was jumping, the people too. Ah, mess around.
2: Hey, everybody. It's Chanto here. Congrats on the 200-day anniversary. Big well done. I just want to give a big shout out to thank all my fans for naming the chat after me. And I just want to let you know that I really do make sure everybody knows that there is a Chantongo named after me, Chunto. As you know, I'm a huge top shagger, so when I am having sexual intercourse, I make sure all the girls call me Chunto after the famous Chantongo chat. Thanks, everyone, and have fun.

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1: Our Chunter, who art in heaven, hallowed be thy name. 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And lead us not into temptation, but deliver us from discord. For thine is the Chantongo, the power and the glory, forever and ever. 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

0: I want to do like a like a New York one, you know, sort of like, hey, I'm walking here. But maybe it could be like, hey, I'm chunting here. No, because I'm in New York, so like, it's instead of being, hey, I'm walking here, it'd be like, hey, I'm chunting here. Do you get that? Does that make sense? Or it could be like a it could be like a Jerry Seinfeld thing, like, you know, what's the deal with all these chunts? Chunts, chunts, chunts, chunts, chunts, chunts, chunts, chunts, chunts, chunts, chunts.
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0: Next up, something very good and amazing. 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
0: Say
1: in the bus, do it in the bus. Let's do it in the bus. Let's do it in the bus. In the bus. In the bus. Let's do it in the bus. The bus. Let's do it in the bus. The bus. Bus. 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
1: Chanty cruise, chanty prunes, chanty froobs. 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We are 300. Keep on chanting. Troops, troops.
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I live in Bristol. I live in Bristol. I live in Bristol. I live in Bristol.

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9: Hey, it's Shoop. I think chunt.org might be broken. 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Yeah, let me know if you have any idea what's going on. Thanks.
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0: 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The answer is 299 days of chant.
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0: 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What's 300 minus 1? 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
4: I want to do like a like a New York one, you know, sort of like, hey, I'm walking here. 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Do you get that? 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Chunts, chunts, chunts, chunts, chunts, chunts, chunts, chunts, chunts, chunts, chunts.
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11: 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Hello Chunt FM, this is Danny Elhal here, wishing the chunters my very best. Don't stop chunting, and remember, let's going!

0: Hey, Oskmal here. Just want to say that I'm really enjoying the experience of the Chontongo, but I wish everyone would stop referring to fake footwork as real footwork. I have to repeat that it's not real footwork unless it's from Chicago or Bristol, okay? Thanks, guys.
1: Chunters, out to every single one of you wondrous souls. Day in, day out, you fish for the rarest and most brilliant tunas, and I love you for it. 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I'm only a boogie-woogie away.
2: 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Ah, mess around.
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4: Hey everybody, it's Chunto here. Congrats on the 200 day anniversary. Big well done. I just want to give a big shout out to thank all my fans for naming the chat after me. And I just want to let you know that I really do make sure everybody knows that there is a Chontongo named after me, Chunto. As you know, I'm a huge top shagger, so when I am having sexual intercourse, I make sure all the girls call me Chunto after the famous Chontongo chat. Thanks everyone, and have fun.
5: 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We are 300. 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Fr troops, troops.
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18: 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Chant, Chant, Chant, Chant, Chant, Chant, Chant, Chant, Chant, Chant, Chant, Chant, Chant, Chant, Chant, Chant, Chant, Chant, Chant, Chant, Chant, Chant, Chant, Chant, Chant, Chant, Chant, Chant, Chant, Chant, Chant, Chant, Chant, Chant, Chant, Chant, Chant, Chant, Chant

0: Ladies and gentlemen, Boris Johnson here. It is up with great pleasure to present to you 200 Days of Chanting. 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
10: 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So I'll see you in the chat room, yeah, babe?
11: I feel like it's important to recognize that there's, you know, sort of two debates happening here. The first of which is what trend accurately represents creamer demand. Now, there's Camp Tony, Camp Shoop. It's basically saying no matter what time of year, the demand stays the same. Doesn't matter what the temperature is, I want a creamer. That's all good and fine. And then there's camp, you know, basically everybody else that's saying when it's cold out, that's when, you know, creamer demand is highest. That's issue number one. Issue number two is whose graph has best represented this data. And that's where things get a little bit hectic because you've got Osk, whose graph is basically nonsense. Sorry, Osk. And then you had mine, which was, you know, I'll admit, you know, it had some things going for it, but I may have overlooked some small details. And I think Toby really came in with the best graph. You know, it included emojis. It was just really, the axes were correctly lined up. A lot of independent, dependent variable confusion. So I don't know. I don't know where this leaves us, but I just hope we find consensus soon. That's all I have to say.
12: Hey, it's Shoop. I think chunt.org might be broken. I went on and pressed play and it was like... Yeah, let me know if you have any idea what's going on. Thanks.

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0: 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And I've come up with a new word. Chunts. Chugging chunt. 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Sometimes you have to do a bit of shimmy. Chuggers. Because I love hearing chugging chunt.
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2: Okay. But over the beat, it can be over the beat at that point. It doesn't have to drop off.
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5: 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Keep on chanting. 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
1: 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The room lights are on, but the CDJs have just blown. 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
1: Hey everybody, it's Chanto here. Congrats on the 200 day anniversary. Big well done. I just want to give a big shout out to thank all my fans for naming the chat after me. And I just want to let you know that I really do make sure everybody knows that there is a Chantongo named after me, Chanto. As you know, I'm a huge top shagger, so when I am having sexual intercourse, I make sure all the girls call me Chanto, after the famous Chantongo chat. Thanks everyone, and have fun.
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4: Excuse me, can you do maths? 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
5: 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I went on and pressed play and it was like,

0: in New York, so like it's instead of being, hey, I'm walking here, it'd be like, hey, I'm junting here. Do you get that? Does that make sense? Or it could be like a it could be like a Jerry Seinfeld thing, like, you know, what's the deal with all these junts? Junts, junts, junts, junts, junts, junts, junts, junts, junts, junts, junts.
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1: Hey, Oskmal here. 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I have to repeat that it's not real footwork, unless it's from Chicago or Bristol, okay? Thanks, guys.

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0: I feel like it's important to recognize that there's, you know, sort of two debates happening here. The first of which is what trend accurately represents creamer demand. Now, there's Camp Tony, Camp Shoop. It's basically saying no matter what time of year, the demand stays the same. Doesn't matter what the temperature is, I want a creamer. That's all good and fine. And then there's camp, you know, basically everybody else that's saying when it's cold out, that's when, you know, creamer demand is highest. That's issue number one. Issue number two is whose graph has best represented this data. And that's where things get a little bit hectic because you've got Osk, whose graph is basically nonsense. Sorry, Osk. And then you had mine, which was, you know, I'll admit, you know, it had some things going for it, but I may have overlooked some small details. And I think Toby really came in with the best graph. You know, it included emojis. The axes were correctly lined up. A lot of independent variable confusion. So I don't know. I don't know where this leaves us, but I just hope we find consensus soon. That's all I have to say.
1: 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We'd love to have you join us for a live stream of the 700 Club. You can join our chat, interact with the
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2: Anyone know that track? I think it's Toby that plays it a lot. It's either Toby or Dials. But it goes... 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

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Chun. Chun. 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Chun. Chun. Chun. Chun. Chun. Chun. Chun. Chun. Chun. Chun. Chun. 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

0: Hey, it's Large Trousers. I'm just calling because I think chunt.org might be broken. 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
1: 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We got our best and brightest on it. Apparently, mic audio is coming through. The room lights are on, but the CDJs have just blown. 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
4: 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I went on and pressed play and it was like... 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Thanks.
5: Chunty cruise, chunty prunes, chunty froobs. Chunty troops. We are 300. Keep on chanting. Fr-fr. Troops, troops.
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5: Hey everybody, it's Chunto here. Congrats on the 200 day anniversary. Big well done. I just want to give a big shout out to thank all my fans for naming the chat after me. And I just want to let you know that I really do make sure everybody knows that there is a Chuntongo named after me, Chunto. As you know, I'm a huge top shagger, so when I am having sexual intercourse, I make sure all the girls call me Chunto after the famous Chuntongo chat. Thanks everyone, and have fun. Our chanter, who art in heaven, hallowed be thy name. Your chatango come, your will be done, on earth as it is in internet heaven. Give us this day our daily B2B, and forgive our haters, as we also have forgiven our haters. And lead us not into temptation, but deliver us from discord. For thine is the Chuntongo, the power and the glory, forever and ever. Amen.
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0: chuggers. 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

0: 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Great choice. And let's get chanted.
1: I feel like it's important to recognize that there's, you know, sort of two debates happening here. The first of which is what trend accurately represents creamer demand. Now, there's Camp Tony, Camp Shoop. It's basically saying no matter what time of year, the demand stays the same. Doesn't matter what the temperature is, I want a creamer. That's all good and fine. And then there's camp, you know, basically everybody else that's saying when it's cold out, that's when, you know, creamer demand is highest. That's issue number one. Issue number two is whose graph has best represented this data. And that's where things get a little bit hectic because you've got Osk, whose graph is basically nonsense. Sorry, Osk. And then you had mine, which was, you know, I'll admit, you know, it had some things going for it, but I may have overlooked some small details. And I think Toby really came in with the best graph. You know, it included emojis. It was just really, the axes were correctly lined up. A lot of independent variable confusion. So I don't know where this leaves us, but I just hope we find consensus soon. That's all I have to say.
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Anyone know that track? I think it's Toby that plays it a lot. It's either Toby or Dials. But it goes dun dun dun dun dun dun dun dun dun dun dun dun dun. Maybe a little bit slower. It's quite dubby. Dun

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1: You already know who it is, my chunters. Out to every single one of you wondrous souls. 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

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I live in Bristol. 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I live in Bristol. 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
2: I want to do like a like a New York one, you know, sort of like, hey, I'm walking here. But maybe it could be like, hey, I'm chunting here. No, because I'm in New York, so like, is instead of being, hey, I'm walking here, it'd be like, hey, I'm chunting here. Do you get that? Does that make sense? Or it could be like a it could be like a Jerry Seinfeld thing, like, you know, what's the deal with all these chunts?

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1: Hey, Oskmal here. Just want to say that I'm really enjoying the experience of the Chantongo, but I wish everyone would stop referring to fake footwork as real footwork. I have to repeat that it's not real footwork unless it's from Chicago or Bristol, okay? Thanks, guys.
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3: 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Congrats on the 200 day anniversary. Big well done. I just want to give a big shout out to thank all my fans for naming the chat after me. And I just want to let you know that I really do make sure everybody knows that there is a Chantongo named after me, Chanto. As you know, I'm a huge top shagger, so when I am having sexual intercourse, I make sure all the girls call me Chanto, after the famous Chantongo chat. Thanks everyone, and have fun.
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0: Now that's what I call chunting, 24/7, round the world, non-stop. 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
1: I feel like it's important to recognize that there's, you know, sort of two debates happening here. The first of which is what trend accurately represents creamer demand. Now, there's Camp Tony, Camp Shook. It's basically saying, no matter what time of year, the demand stays the same. Doesn't matter what the temperature is, I want a creamer. That's all good and fine. And then there's Camp, you know, basically everybody else that's saying when it's cold out, that's when, you know, creamer demand is highest. That's issue number one. Issue number two is whose graph has best represented this data. And that's where things get a little bit hectic, because you've got Osk, whose graph is basically nonsense. Sorry, Osk. And then you had mine, which was, you know, I'll admit, you know, it had some things going for it, but I may have overlooked some small details. And I think Toby really came in with the best graph. You know, it included emojis. It was just really, the axes were correctly lined up. A lot of independent, dependent variable confusion. So I don't know. I don't know where this leaves us, but I just hope we find consensus soon. That's all I have to say.
2: Oi, mate.
3: Yeah, what?
2: You chatted?
3: Cool sound, bro.
2: For real.
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0: Chanty crews, chanty prunes, chanty froobs, chanty troops. 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
0: Chant. 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Chant. Chant. Chant. Chant. Chant. Chant. Chant. Chant. Chant. Chant. Chant. Chant. Chant. Chant. Chant. Chant. Chant. Chant. Chant. Chant. Chant. Chant. Chant. Chant. Chant. Chant. Chant. Chant. Chant. Chant. Chant. Chant. Chant. Chant. Chant. Chant. Chant. Chant. Chant. Chant. Chant. Chant. Chant. Chant. Chant. Chant. Chant. Chant. Chant. Chant. Chant. Chant. Chant. Chant. Chant. Chant. Chant. Chant. Chant. Chant. Chant. Chant. Chant. Chant. Chant. Chant. 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

0: 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Correct.
1: Hi guys, Osmar here. It's Friday, guys.
2: Hey, it's Shoop. I think chunt.org might be broken. I went on and pressed play and it was like... Yeah, let me know if you have any idea what's going on. Thanks.
3: It's sleek. It's buff.
1: Jeez! Look at the inside front. Run the team.
4: Wait, how many? 400?
5: Yeah.
4: Of what?
5: Chunts.
4: Chunts?
5: Chunts.
4: 400 chunts?
5: Yeah.
6: You know, we're chuggers. You know, chuggers, you know, people started calling them chuggers. And I've come up with a new word. Chunts! Chugging chunt. Piss off. Sometimes you have to do a bit of shimmy. Chuggers. Because I love hearing chugging chunt.

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7: I want to do like a like a New York one, you know, sort of like, hey, I'm walking here. But maybe it could be like, hey, I'm chunting here. No, because I'm in New York, so like, is instead of being, hey, I'm walking here, it'd be like, hey, I'm chunting here. Do you get that? Does that make sense? Or it could be like a, it could be like a Jerry Seinfeld thing. Like, you know, what's the deal with all these chunts?
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14: I want to do like a like a New York one, you know, sort of like, hey, I'm walking here. But maybe it could be like, hey, I'm chunting here. No, because I'm in New York, so like it's instead of being, hey, I'm walking here, it'd be like, hey, I'm chunting here. Do you get that? Does that make sense? Or it could be like a it could be like a Jerry Seinfeld thing, like, you know, what's the deal with all these chunts? Chunts, chunts, chunts, chunts, chunts, chunts, chunts, chunts, chunts, chunts, chunts,
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1: Our chanter, who art in heaven, hallowed be thy name. 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And lead us not into temptation, but deliver us from discord. For thine is the chantongo, the power and the glory, forever and ever. Amen.
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1: Hey, Oskmal here. 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
1: look good. 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
7: Chunty noobs, chunty pubes, chunty froobs. Chunty noobs, keep on chanting. We chant 200.
8: I feel like it's important to recognize that there's, you know, sort of two debates happening here. The first of which is what trend accurately represents creamer demand. Now, there's Camp Tony, Camp Shoop. It's basically saying no matter what time of year, the demand stays the same. Doesn't matter what the temperature is, I want a creamer. That's all good and fine. And then there's camp, you know, basically everybody else that's saying when it's cold out, that's when, you know, creamer demand is highest. That's issue number one. Issue number two is whose graph has best represented this data. And that's where things get a little bit hectic because you've got Osk, whose graph is basically nonsense. Sorry, Osk. And then you had mine, which was, you know, I'll admit, you know, it had some things going for it, but I may have overlooked some small details. And I think Toby really came in with the best graph. You know, it included emojis. It was just really, the axes were correctly lined up. A lot of independent, dependent variable confusion. So I don't know. I don't know where this leaves us, but I just hope we find consensus soon. That's all I have to say.
9: 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We'd love to have you join us for a live stream of the 700 Club. 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
5: Chunt
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11: Hey everybody, it's Chunto here. 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I just want to give a big shout out to thank all my fans for naming the chat after me. 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
5: The most brilliant admin in the chat room community.
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4: 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Oh, today we'll do something weird because this is
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0: Excuse me, can you do maths? 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What's 300 minus 1? Do you need more time? Hello? Have you got it yet? 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
1: Chunters, out to every single one of you wondrous souls. Day in, day out, you fish for the rarest and most brilliant tuners, and I love you for it. 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I'm only a boogie-woogie away.
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3: Oi, oi, chunty boobs, chunty noobs, chunty lubes. Chanty jubes. Keep on chanting. This you wanna say, keep on chanting. Frr frr.
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0: Oi, mate.
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0: 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Our chanter, who art in heaven, hallowed be thy name. Your chatango come, your will be done, on earth as it is in internet heaven. Give us this day our daily be to be, and forgive our haters, as we also have forgiven our haters. And lead us not into temptation, but deliver us from discord. For thine is the chantongo, the power and the glory, forever and ever. 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
5: Hey everybody, it's Chunto here. Congrats on the 200 day anniversary. Big well done. I just want to give a big shout out to thank all my fans for naming the chat after me. And I just want to let you know that I really do make sure everybody knows that there is a Chuntongo named after me, Chunto. As you know, I'm a huge top shagger, so when I am having sexual intercourse, I make sure all the girls call me Chunto, after the famous Chuntongo chat. Thanks everyone, and have fun.
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11: 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Chanty noobs, keep on chanting. We chant 200. Frr, frr.

0: I feel like it's important to recognize that there's, you know, sort of two debates happening here. The first of which is what trend accurately represents creamer demand. Now, there's Camp Tony, Camp Shoop. It's basically saying no matter what time of year, the demand stays the same. Doesn't matter what the temperature is, I want a creamer. That's all good and fine. And then there's camp, you know, basically everybody else that's saying when it's cold out, that's when, you know, creamer demand is highest. That's issue number one. Issue number two is whose graph has best represented this data. And that's where things get a little bit hectic because you've got Osk, whose graph is basically nonsense. Sorry, Osk. And then you had mine, which was, you know, I'll admit, you know, it had some things going for it, but I may have overlooked some small details. And I think Toby really came in with the best graph. You know, it included emojis. The axes were correctly lined up. A lot of independent variable confusion. So I don't know. I don't know where this leaves us, but I just hope we find consensus soon. That's all I have to say.
1: Knock, knock.
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5: Hey, it's Large Trousers. 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
1: Chunty crews, chunty prunes, chunty froobs. Chunty troops. We are 300. Keep on chanting. Fr troops, troops.
2: Wait, how many? 400?
3: Yeah.
2: Of what?
3: Chunts.
2: Chunts?
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2: 400 chunts?
3: Yeah.
4: I want to do like a like a New York one, you know? Sort of like, hey, I'm walking here. But maybe it could be like, hey, I'm chunting here. No, because I'm in New York, so like it's instead of being, hey, I'm walking here, it'd be like, hey, I'm chunting here. Do you get that? Does that make sense? Or it could be like a, it could be like a Jerry Seinfeld thing, like, you know, what's the deal with all these chunts?
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2: In the bus, let's do it. 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
0: 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Chunt. Chunt. Chunt. Chunt. Chunt. Chunt. 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
9: You know the word chuggers. Hello, you know chuggers. 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Chunts! Chugging chunt. 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
15: I feel like it's important to recognize that there's, you know, sort of two debates happening here. The first of which is what trend accurately represents creamer demand. Now, there's Camp Tony, Camp Shoop. It's basically saying no matter what time of year, the demand stays the same. Doesn't matter what the temperature is, I want a creamer. That's all good and fine. And then there's camp, you know, basically everybody else that's saying when it's cold out, that's when, you know, creamer demand is highest. That's issue number one. Issue number two is whose graph has best represented this data. And that's where things get a little bit hectic because you've got Osk, whose graph is basically nonsense. Sorry, Osk. And then you had mine, which was, you know, I'll admit, you know, it had some things going for it, but I may have overlooked some small details. And I think Toby really came in with the best graph. You know, it included emojis. It was just really, the axes were correctly lined up. A lot of independent, dependent variable confusion. So I don't know. I don't know where this leaves us, but I just hope we find consensus soon. That's all I have to say.

0: 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It's Friday, guys.
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5: Honestly, I am so horny right now.
4: Say,
5: in the bus, let's do it. In the bus, let's do it. In the bus, let's do it. In the bus, let's do it. The butt, the butt, the butt, the butt, the butt, the butt, the butt, the butt, the butt, the butt, the butt, the butt, the butt, the butt, the butt, the butt, the butt, the butt, the butt, the butt, the butt, the butt, the butt, the butt, the butt, the butt, the butt, the butt, the butt, the butt, the butt, the butt, the butt, the butt, the butt, the butt, the butt, the butt, the butt, the butt, the butt, the butt, the butt, the butt, the butt, the butt, the butt, the butt, the butt, the butt, the butt, the butt, the butt, the butt, the butt, the butt, the butt, the butt, the butt, the butt, the butt, the butt, the butt, the butt, the butt, the butt, the butt, the butt, the butt, the butt, the butt, the butt, the butt, the butt, the butt, the butt, the butt, the butt, the butt, the butt, the butt, the butt, the butt, the butt, the butt, the butt, the butt, the butt, the butt, the butt, the butt, the butt, the butt, the butt, the butt, the butt,

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5: Hey everybody, it's Chunto here. 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Big well done. I just want to give a big shout out to thank all my fans for naming the chat after me. And I just want to let you know that I really do make sure everybody knows that there is a Chuntongo named after me, Chunto. As you know, I'm a huge top shagger, so when I am having sexual intercourse, I make sure all the girls call me Chunto, after the famous Chuntongo chat. Thanks everyone, and have fun.
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8: 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We are 300. Keep on chanting. Troops, troops.
9: 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I live in Bristol.

0: Excuse me, can you do maths? Because I have an equation I can't quite figure out. What's 300 minus 1? Do you need more time? Hello? Have you got it yet? The answer is 299 days of chant.
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3: 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Chunt. Chunt. Chunt. Chunt.

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0: 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I'll see you there.
1: 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Chunty noobs, keep on chanting. We chant 200.
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0: 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I'm just calling because I think chunt.org might be broken. I tuned in and it was just like.
1: All right. We got our best and brightest on it. Apparently, mic audio is coming through. The room lights are on, but the CDJs have just blown. It was too powerful.
2: Yeah, let me know if you have any idea what's going on. Thanks.
3: Anyone know that track? I think it's Toby that plays it a lot. It's either Toby or Dials. But it goes dun dun dun dun dun dun dun dun dun dun dun dun dun. 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

0: What'd you say?
1: The women love you when you get out there.
0: Why is that, ladies? Why is that, ladies?
1: Well, I'm asking you.
0: Huh? Because I look good.
1: You look good.
0: I smell good.
2: Chunt.
0: Good. And make love good.
3: It's always good to chunt. One hit at a time. 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
4: Next up, something very good and amazing. Oh yeah, that's Chant.
5: Honestly, I am so horny right now.
4: Say.
5: In the bus, let's do it. In the bus, let's do it. In the bus, let's do it. In the bus, in the bus, let's do it. Let's the butt, let's butt, let's butt, let's butt, let's butt, let's butt, let's butt, let's butt, let's butt, let's butt, let's butt, let's butt, let's butt, let's butt, let's butt, let's butt, let's butt, let's butt, let's butt, let's butt, let's butt, let's butt, let's butt, let's butt, let's butt, let's butt, let's butt, let's butt, let's butt, let's butt, let's butt, let's butt, let's 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
1: You already know who it is, my chunters. 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

0: I want to do like a like a New York one, you know, sort of like, hey, I'm walking here. But maybe it could be like, hey, I'm chunting here. No, because I'm in New York, so like it's instead of being, hey, I'm walking here, it'd be like, hey, I'm chunting here. Do you get that? Does that make sense? Or it could be like a it could be like a Jerry Seinfeld thing, like, you know, what's the deal with all these chunts? Chunts, chunts, chunts, chunts, chunts, chunts, chunts, chunts, chunts, chunts, chunts, chunts.
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0: 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Keep on chanting. Troops, troops.
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2: Hey, it's Large Trousers. 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
4: All right. We got our best and brightest on it. Apparently mic audio is coming through. The room lights are on, but the CDJs have just blown. It was too powerful.
5: Yeah, let me know if you have any idea what's going on. Thanks.

0: Wait, how many? 400?
1: Yeah.
0: Of what?
1: Chunts.
0: Chunts?
1: Chunts.
0: 400 chunts?
1: Yeah.
2: Oi, mate.
3: Yeah, what?
2: You chatted?
3: Of course I'm, bruv.
2: For real.
4: Oh, we cannot stop.
5: 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This is Danny L. Hall here, wishing the Chunters my very best. Don't stop chunting, and remember, let's going!

0: Sure.
1: Hey, it's Shoop. I think chunt.org might be broken. I went on and pressed play and it was like... Yeah, let me know if you have any idea what's going on. Thanks.
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3: I feel like it's important to recognize that there's, you know, sort of two debates happening here. The first of which is what trend accurately represents creamer demand. Now, there's Camp Tony, Camp Shoop. It's basically saying no matter what time of year, the demand stays the same. Doesn't matter what the temperature is, I want a creamer. That's all good and fine. And then there's camp, you know, basically everybody else that's saying when it's cold out, that's when, you know, creamer demand is highest. That's issue number one. Issue number two is whose graph has best represented this data. And that's where things get a little bit hectic because you've got Osk, whose graph is basically nonsense. Sorry, Osk. And then you had mine, which was, you know, I'll admit, you know, it had some things going for it, but I may have overlooked some small details. And I think Toby really came in with the best graph. You know, it included emojis. The axes were correctly lined up. A lot of independent, dependent variable confusion. So I don't know. I don't know where this leaves us, but I just hope we find consensus soon. That's all I have to say.
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4: Hey, Oskmal here. 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I have to repeat that it's not real footwork unless it's from Chicago or Bristol, okay? Thanks, guys.
5: Excuse me, can you do maths? Because I have an equation I can't quite figure out. What's 300 minus 1? Do you need more time? Hello? Have you got it yet? The answer is 299 days of chant.
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10: Hey everybody, it's Chanto here. Congrats on the 200 day anniversary. Big well done. I just want to give a big shout out to thank all my fans for naming the chat after me. And I just want to let you know that I really do make sure everybody knows that there is a Chantongo named after me, Chanto. As you know, I'm a huge top shagger, so when I am having sexual intercourse, I make sure all the girls call me Chanto, after the famous Chantongo chat. Thanks everyone, and have fun.
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0: Our chanter, who art in heaven, hallowed be thy name. 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And lead us not into temptation, but deliver us from discord. For thine is the chantongo, the power and the glory, forever and ever. Amen.
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3: Anyone know that track? 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
1: Hey, it's Shoop. 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
2: Excuse me? 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Do you need more time? 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Have you got it yet? The answer is 299 days of chunt.
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3: You already know who it is, my chunters. 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

0: Hey, Oskmal here. Just want to say that I'm really enjoying the experience of the Chontongo, but I wish everyone would stop referring to fake footwork as real footwork. I have to repeat that it's not real footwork, unless it's from Chicago or Bristol, okay? Thanks, guys.
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2: I feel like it's important to recognize that there's, you know, sort of two debates happening here. The first of which is what trend accurately represents creamer demand. Now, there's Camp Shoup, it's basically saying no matter what time of year, the demand stays the same. Doesn't matter what the temperature

0: had some things going for it, but I may have overlooked some small details. And I think Toby really came in with the best graph. You know, it included emojis. It was just a really, the axes were correctly lined up. A lot of independent, dependent variable confusion. So I don't know. I don't know where this leaves us, but I just hope we find consensus soon. That's all I have to say.
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1: Hey everybody, it's Chanto here. Congrats on the 200 day anniversary. Big well done. I just want to give a big shout out to thank all my fans for naming the chat after me. And I just want to let you know that I really do make sure everybody knows that there is a Chantongo named after me, Chanto. As you know, I'm a huge top shagger, so when I am having sexual intercourse, I make sure all the girls call me Chanto, after the famous Chantongo chat. Thanks everyone, and have fun.
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2: 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Do you get that? 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
6: You know, the word chuggers. Hello, you know chuggers? You know, people started calling them chuggers. And I've come up with a new word. Chunts! Chugging chunt. 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Sometimes you have to do a bit of shimmy. Chuggers. Because I love hearing chugging chunt.
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1: 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We cannot
3: 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This is Danny Elhal here, wishing the Chunters my very best. Don't stop chunting, and remember, let's going!

0: You know, chuggers, you know, people started calling them chuggers. And I've come up with a new word. Chunks. Chugging chunt. 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Sometimes you have to do a bit of shimmy. Chuggers. Because I love hearing chugging chunt.
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0: Hey, Oskmal here. Just want to say that I'm really enjoying the experience of the Chontongo, but I wish everyone would stop referring to fake footwork as real footwork. 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Thanks, guys.
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6: Hey everybody, it's Chanto here. Congrats on the 200 day anniversary. Big well done. I just want to give a big shout out to thank all my fans for naming the chat after me. And I just want to let you know that I really do make sure everybody knows that there is a Chontongo named after me, Chanto. As you know, I'm a huge top shagger, so when I am having sexual intercourse, I make sure all the girls call me Chanto, after the famous Chontongo chat. 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
11: Honestly, I am so horny right now.
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11: in the bus, do it in the bus. 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In the bus, let's do it in the bus. 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
1: You want to know that track? I think it's Toby that plays it a lot. 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
1: 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What's yours? Tell me.
2: Hey, it's Large Trousers. 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I tuned in and it was just like...
3: 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We got our best and brightest on it. Apparently mic audio is coming through. The room lights are on, but the CDJs have just blown. It was too powerful.
4: Yeah, let me know if you have any idea what's going on, thanks.
5: Now, that's what I call chanting.
6: What did you say?
7: The women love you when you get out there.
6: Why is that, ladies? Why is that, ladies?
7: Well, I'm asking you.
6: Because I look good.
7: You
6: look
7: good.
6: I smell good.
5: Chunt.
6: Good. And make love good.
8: Oi, oi. Chunty boobs. Chunty noobs. Chunty lubes. Chunty jubes. Keep on chanting. This you wanna say, keep on chanting. Frr.
9: Our chanter, who art in heaven, hallowed be thy name. Your chatango come, your will be done, on earth as it is in internet heaven. Give us this day our daily B2B, and forgive our haters, as we also have forgiven our haters. And lead us not into temptation, but deliver us from discord. For thine is the chantongo, the power and the glory, forever and ever. Amen.
10: Chunting, eh? Here it is, everybody! The world's greatest website! You'd think all the noises would be annoying, but they're not.
1: Excuse me? Can you do maths? Because I have an equation I can't quite figure out. What's 300? Minus one. Do you need more time? Hello? Have you got it yet? The answer is 299 days of chunt.
11: I feel like it's important to recognize that there's, you know, sort of two debates happening here. The first of which is what trend accurately represents creamer demand. Now, there's Camp Tony, Camp Shook. It's basically saying no matter what time of year, the demand stays the same. Doesn't matter what the temperature is, I want a creamer. That's all good and fine. And then there's Camp, you know, basically everybody else that's saying when it's cold out, that's when, you know, creamer demand is highest. That's issue number one. Issue number two is whose graph has best represented this data. And that's where things get a little bit hectic because you've got Osk, whose graph is basically nonsense. Sorry, Osk. And then you had mine, which was, you know, I'll admit, you know, it had some things going for it, but I may have overlooked some small details. And I think Toby really came in with the best graph. You know, it included emojis. The axes were correctly lined up. A lot of independent, dependent variable confusion. So I don't know. I don't know where this leaves us, but I just hope we find consensus soon. That's all I have to say.

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1: 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I am out to the Chitungo. 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

0: I want to do like a like a New York one, you know, sort of like, hey, I'm walking here. But maybe it could be like, hey, I'm chunting here. 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Do you get that? 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Or it could be like a, it could be like a Jerry Seinfeld thing, like, you know, what's the deal with all these chunts? Chunts, chunts, chunts, chunts, chunts, chunts, chunts, chunts, chunts, chunts, chunts.
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9: 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We are 300. Keep on chanting. Fr fr. 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
1: Oi, oi, chanty boobs, chanty noobs, chanty lubes, chanty jubes. 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

0: Hey, it's Shoop. I think chunt.org might be broken. 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
2: 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How many? 400?
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7: Our Chunter, who art in heaven, hallowed be thy name. Your chatango come, your will be done, on earth as it is in internet heaven. Give us this day our daily B2B, and forgive our haters, as we also have forgiven our haters. And lead us not into temptation, but deliver us from discord. For thine is the chantongo, the power and the glory, forever and ever. Amen.
8: I want to do like a like a New York one, you know, sort of like, hey, I'm walking here. But maybe it could be like, hey, I'm chunting here. No, because I'm in New York, so like, is instead of being, hey, I'm walking here, it'd be like, hey, I'm chunting here. Do you get that? Does that make sense? Or it could be like a it could be like a Jerry Seinfeld thing, like, you know, what's the deal with all these chunts?
4: Chunts, chunts, chunts, chunts, chunts, chunts, chunts, chunts, chunts, chunts, chunts.
9: I feel like it's important to recognize that there's, you know, sort of two debates happening here. The first of which is what trend accurately represents creamer demand. Now, there's Camp Tony, Camp Shoop. It's basically saying, no matter what time of year, the demand stays the same. Doesn't matter what the temperature is, I want a creamer. That's all good and fine. And then there's Camp, you know, basically everybody else that's saying when it's cold out, that's when, you know, creamer demand is highest. That's issue number one. Issue number two is whose graph has best represented this data. And that's where things get a little bit hectic, because you've got Osk, whose graph is basically nonsense. Sorry, Osk. And then you had mine, which was, you know, I'll admit, you know, it had some things going for it, but I may have overlooked some small details. And I think Toby really came in with the best graph. You know, it included emojis. It was just really, the axes were correctly lined up, a lot of dependent variable confusion. So I don't know where this leaves us, but I just hope we find consensus soon. That's all I have to say.
10: 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I'm Sayan, and let's find out at Chunt FM's 300-day celebration.

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1: Hey, it's Large Trousers. 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
2: 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The room lights are on, but the CDJs have just blown. 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
4: 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This is Danny Elhal here, wishing the chanters my very best. Don't stop chanting, and remember. Let's going!

0: Shunt.
1: Hey everybody, it's Chanto here. Congrats on the 200 day anniversary. Big well done. I just want to give a big shout out to thank all my fans for naming the chat after me. And I just want to let you know that I really do make sure everybody knows that there is a Chantongo named after me, Chanto. As you know, I'm a huge top shagger, so when I am having sexual intercourse, I make sure all the girls call me Chanto, after the famous Chantongo chat. Thanks everyone, and have fun. It's been 400 chunts.

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1: Anyone know that track? 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
2: 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Tell me.
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1: Our Chunter, who art in heaven, hallowed be thy name. 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And lead us not into temptation, but deliver us from discord. For thine is the Chantongo, the power and the glory, forever and ever. Amen.
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0: Oskmal here. Just want to say that I'm really enjoying the experience of the Chontongo, but I wish everyone would stop referring to fake footwork as real footwork. 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Thanks, guys.
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4: 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I think chunt.org might be broken. 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
1: I want to do like a like a New York one, you know? Sort of like, hey, I'm walking here. But maybe it could be like, hey, I'm chunting here. No, because I'm in New York, so like it's instead of being, hey, I'm walking here, it'd be like, hey, I'm chunting here. Do you get that? 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Or it could be like a it could be like a Jerry Seinfeld thing, like, you know, what's the deal with all these chunts? Chunts, chunts, chunts, chunts, chunts, chunts, chunts, chunts, chunts, chunts, chunts.
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3: You know, the word chuggers. 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
10: Next up, something very good and amazing. 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
11: Honestly, I am so horny right now.
10: Say
11: in the bus, do it in the bus. Let's do it in the bus. Let's do it in the bus.
12: I feel like it's important to recognize that there's, you know, sort of two debates happening here. The first of which is what trend accurately represents creamer demand. Now, there's Camp Tony, Camp Shoop. It's basically saying, no matter what time of year, the demand stays the same. Doesn't matter what the temperature is, I want a creamer. That's all good and fine. And then there's Camp, you know, basically everybody else that's saying when it's cold out, that's when, you know, creamer demand is highest. That's issue number one. Issue number two is whose graph has best represented this data. And that's where things get a little bit hectic, because you've got Osk, whose graph is basically nonsense. Sorry, Osk. And then you had mine, which was, you know, I'll admit, you know, it had some things going for it, but I may have overlooked some small details. And I think Toby really came in with the best graph. You know, it included emojis. It was just really, the axes were correctly lined up. A lot of independent, dependent variable confusion. So I don't know. I don't know where this leaves us, but I just hope we find consensus soon. That's all I have to say.
13: Hello. So are you ready for the hard stuff? Oh, today we'll do something weird, because this is
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2: Hey everybody, it's Chanto here. Congrats on the 200 day anniversary. Big well done. I just want to give a big shout out to thank all my fans for naming the chat after me. And I just want to let you know that I really do make sure everybody knows that there is a Chantongo named after me, Chanto. As you know, I'm a huge top shagger, so when I am having sexual intercourse, I make sure all the girls call me Chanto after the famous Chantongo chat. Thanks everyone, and have fun.
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9: 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All the noises would be annoying, but they're not.
10: Anyone know that track? I think it's Toby that plays it a lot. It's either Toby or Dials. But it goes dun dun dun dun dun dun dun dun dun dun dun dun. Maybe a little bit slower, it's quite dubby. Dun.

0: Chanty crews, chanty prunes, chanty froobs, chanty troops. We are 300. Keep on chanting. Troops, troops.
1: Hey everybody, it's Chanto here. Congrats on the 200 day anniversary. Big well done. I just want to give a big shout out to thank all my fans for naming the chat after me. And I just want to let you know that I really do make sure everybody knows that there is a Chantongo named after me, Chanto. As you know, I'm a huge top shagger, so when I am having sexual intercourse, I make sure all the girls call me Chanto after the famous Chantongo chat. Thanks everyone, and have fun.
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0: Now, there's Camp Tony, Camp Shoop. It's basically saying, no matter what time of year, the demand stays the same. Doesn't matter what the temperature is, I want a creamer. That's all good and fine. And then there's camp, you know, basically everybody else that's saying when it's cold out, that's when, you know, creamer demand is highest. That's issue number one. Issue number two is whose graph has best represented this data. And that's where things get a little bit hectic, because you've got Osk, whose graph is basically nonsense. Sorry, Osk. And then you had mine, which was, you know, I'll admit, you know, it had some things going for it, but I may have overlooked some small details. And I think Toby really came in with the best graph. You know, it included emojis. The axes were correctly lined up. A lot of independent, dependent variable confusion. So I don't know. I don't know where this leaves us, but I just hope we find consensus soon. That's all I have to say.
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0: 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Our chanter, who art in heaven, hallowed be thy name. Your chatango come, your will be done, on earth as it is in internet heaven. Give us this day our daily B2B, and forgive our haters, as we also have forgiven our haters. And lead us not into temptation, but deliver us from discord. For thine is the chantongo, the power and the glory, forever and ever. Amen.
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9: 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Chunts! Chugging chunt. Piss off. Sometimes you have to do a bit of shimmy. Chuggers. 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
2: Hey, it's Large Trousers. 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

0: Ladies and gentlemen, Boris Johnson here. It is up with great pleasure to present to you 200 Days of Chanting. If you're listening, tune in.
1: Hello. So are you ready for the hard stuff? Oh, today we'll do something weird because this is
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0: I want to do like a like a New York one, you know, sort of like, hey, I'm walking here. But maybe it could be like, hey, I'm chunting here. No, because I'm in New York, so like, is instead of being, hey, I'm walking here, it'd be like, hey, I'm chunting here. Do you get that? Does that make sense? Or it could be like a it could be like a Jerry Seinfeld thing, like, you know, what's the deal with all these chunts? Chunts, chunts, chunts, chunts, chunts, chunts, chunts, chunts, chunts, chunts, chunts.
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0: 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Do you need more time? Hello? 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The answer is 299 days of chant.
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3: 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So dreamy. 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
4: I was born in Cardiff. I was born in Cardiff. I was born in Cardiff. Born in Cardiff. Born in Cardiff. Born in Cardiff. I live in Bristol.
5: 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I live in Bristol. I live in Bristol.

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1: I want to do like a like a New York one, you know, sort of like, hey, I'm walking here. But maybe it could be like, hey, I'm chunting here. No, because I'm in New York, so like, it's instead of being, hey, I'm walking here, it'd be like, hey, I'm chunting here. Do you get that? Does that make sense? Or it could be like a it could be like a Jerry Seinfeld thing, like, you know, what's the deal with all these chunts? Chunts, chunts, chunts, chunts, chunts, chunts, chunts, chunts, chunts, chunts, chunts.
2: I feel like it's important to recognize that there's, you know, sort of two debates happening here. The first of which is what trend accurately represents creamer demand. Now, there's Camp Tony, Camp Shoop. It's basically saying no matter what time of year, the demand stays the same. Doesn't matter what the temperature is, I want a creamer. That's all good and fine. And then there's camp, you know, basically everybody else that's saying when it's cold out, that's when, you know, creamer demand is highest. That's issue number one. Issue number two is whose graph has best represented this data. And that's where things get a little bit hectic because you've got Osk, whose graph is basically nonsense. Sorry, Osk. And then you had mine, which was, you know, I'll admit, you know, it had some things going for it, but I may have overlooked some small details. And I think Toby really came in with the best graph. You know, it included emojis. It was just really, the axes were correctly lined up. A lot of independent, dependent variable confusion. So I don't know. I don't know where this leaves us, but I just hope we find consensus soon. That's all I have to say.
1: Chunt.
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0: Hey, Oskmal here. Just want to say that I'm really enjoying the experience of the Chontongo, but I wish everyone would stop referring to fake footwork as real footwork. I have to repeat that it's not real footwork unless it's from Chicago or Bristol, okay? Thanks, guys.
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1: Excuse me. Can you do maths? Because I have an equation I can't quite figure out. What's 300 minus 1? Do you need more time? Hello? Have you got it yet? The answer is 299 days of chunt.
2: Chunting, eh? 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
3: 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Big well done. I just want to give a big shout out to thank all my fans for naming the chat after me. And I just want to let you know that I really do make sure everybody knows that there is a Chuntongo named after me, Chunto. As you know, I'm a huge top shagger, so when I am having sexual intercourse, I make sure all the girls call me Chunto, after the famous Chuntongo chat. 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

was born in Cardiff. I was born in Cardiff. I was born in Cardiff. I live in Bristol. I live in Bristol. 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I live in Bristol.

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